Yep, and that is Geki right here on Classic 105, and the name of the song is Need Me. So the name of the song means deep devotion, unwavering availability, and the thrill of being in love. Oof, man, let me tell you. So a conditional availability, man, I don't know. I just feel if you have any unconditional availability as far as attachment is concerned or regarding someone, it's definitely a byproduct to get your feelings hurt. But speaking of feelings that are about to get hurt, there's Chris Brown on the way with Bryson Tiller and Usher. Song is called It Depends. It's a remix. Of course, it was initially done by Usher, then Chris Brown made it a little bit more modern for all of those who, you know, younger folk. But up next is a song by Marcus Houston, which is Everything. So funny thing is, whenever I think of Marcus Houston, I think of a Kiss FM presenter called Hope Nyaroy. She did not know who this man is. Yep, tell you what, I keep telling them they're too young, they don't believe me, but that was proof in itself. Of course, after that is Shaggy and Nia with You Girl right here on Classic 105. I remember I mentioned I'm going to go back and talk about something I forgot. Oof. Yeah, I can't see it. I forgot it. But anyway, keep it classic. Keep it classic 105. I'm Jakato Bukatomo, and now nothing but the hits.

Selecta.

You're home for good times and great hits. And the song is Inauma. Maisha ya binadamu ni ngumu lakini utazoea. Sivyo. Ah, si ukweli lakini tukujaribu na kupambana. If there's one thing I usually discourage people from saying is tunangangana. Oh man, I really, it's like, so the other day in studio, I was listening to an interview and the guy was talking about, a lot of things, most of them witchcraft, but not the point. However, what I did understand was from the entire interview is words have so much power. So, ukiendelea kusema kwamba wewe ni kungangana tu, like, hey, how are you doing? Ah, ni kungangana tu. I guarantee you, utazidi tu kungangana. But between now and then, we have some Celine Dion with A New Day Has Come. And that is very intentional because as we go forward, tunanza upya, sivyo? Atusemi tunangangana tena. If someone asks you how you're doing, just tell them the truth. Tell them I'm doing well or I'm doing badly. Why are you embarrassed about the hard work you put in, right? The new philosophy is kujaribu ama hard work. But watch out that story of humility. But yep, A New Day Has Come, Celine Dion, followed by Love with Wyclef Jean right here on Classic 105. And of course, Fawzia and John Legend with Minefield. So keep it right here. I'm Jakathomo Kathomo, and it is almost 30 minutes past 3 a.m. Oh, let's go.

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Well, that is Charlie Puth right here on Classic 105, your home for good times and great hits. And he's asking his lady friend, who is happening to be Kalani? Just tell me what you've done for me, because I sacrificed for you and I've done for you, as Dr. Love said when I was coming in, yeah. It is not easy to be a boy child. But she was like, and on the flip side of the script, I deleted numbers, I lost touch with friends, all because they made you uncomfortable. So, yeah. The song is about keeping score in relationships, which I do not think is a good idea because it never ends well. But as time goes, it is the end of our time together today. Tomorrow, simply same time, definitely. But between now and then, for those who are just winding up on their shifts, for those who are waking up to head to work, yeah. Oh, hope you had an absolutely great morning. For those who are working and for those who are waking up, have an absolutely great day today. But between now and then, thank you for inviting me into your homes, into your places and spaces. I deeply appreciate it. We are nothing without you. Keep it Classic 105, your home for good times and great hits. But coming up, dedicated to you, is a song by Aria Star called All the Love. And of course, Kiss Me by Aldi Mars. Do not forget to kiss your loved ones when you leave the house. Take care. It's been real. It's been fun. Tomorrow, simply same time. Chakatomo Katomo, Classic 105, only four letters that matter.

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0: Dedicated to Asante Sana for choosing Classic 105 for your entertainment this morning. At Akanlu Collins wa Babadogo, a very good morning to you. Kumbuka, you can hit me up on X at Mike Mondo 1 at Classic 105 Kenya. That hashtag is Mike and Kingagi. Stay right here. We've got a morning inspiration that you need to know. And it's all about you. It's all about the power that you carry that you don't realize you actually hold, eh? But before we get there, in the meantime, we are talking about your car insurance, your motor insurance. Ask yourself one simple question this morning. Whether or not you're really insured. And I want you to think about that very carefully. It's not just holding that certificate on your car window, eh? A validly insured car. That's what I'm talking about. Because fake insurance isn't just risky. Remember, it is illegal. And you could face heavy fines or even jail time. Eh? So don't take any chance this morning. Before you go wherever it is that you're going, I want you to go to your vehicle right now. I want you to dial *352#. Or you can download the My Bima Yangu app, rather. And hakikisha. Prove that your cover is actually valid and that it's ready to go and you're good to go for the day. This message is brought to you by the Association of Kenya Insurers. And that's why this morning I want to hook you up with 5,000 Kenya shillings. If you can give me a call and tell me what's the first thing that you do that makes you feel ready for the road.
1: Hi, good morning, Mike.
0: Hi, I'm good. How are you?
1: I'm very fine today.
0: Ungena mimi, my brother.
1: The first thing I do when I enter my car is I check my license.
0: You check your DL?
1: Yeah.
0: And what else do you do? After umeangalia ukona DL iko sawa, ehe, alafu?
1: Alafu pia na confirm insurance. Iko sambamba.
0: Make sure that you're always confirming that your insurance is valid. Yeah, and what you can do is simply dial *352#, or you can download the Bima Yangu app and then hakikisha kwamba your cover is valid and it's running.
1: Yes, true.
0: Okay, so make sure that you do that. This morning, what I'm going to do is hook you up with 5,000 bob, courtesy of Association of Kenya Insurers.
1: That'd be fantastic. Thank you.
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0: And on our morning, of a moment of inspiration, Father, this morning, eh? Something that you need to be careful about always. Be careful with the words you speak today, because your tongue carries power. Remember that. Be careful with the words you speak today, because your tongue carries power. The same mouth you have today, it can build someone up or break them down. It can heal a heart or wound a spirit. And sometimes the person we speak to the harshest is also ourselves. So

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1: 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Expect about a 6-minute delay. Starting to get tricky around Kangemi area. But this side of Thika Road also bumper-to-bumper traffic. Kumbuka, if you can avoid it, please do so. Hit me up and let me know what's happening on your roads. Good morning.
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1: 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Wishing them all a great weekend ahead.
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2: Absolutely. And of course, a very good morning to you, Kunguru 87. 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So take a listen to it. This is your homework for this weekend.
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6: Good morning, Mike. 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
6: Fantabulous.
2: Yes.
6: Great to see you.
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6: Unajua ya asubuhi kuna mtu ana struggle kuamuka?
2: Yes.
6: Na kuna jamaa anaenda kuosha. Unajua hii nyumba inaitwa One Africa. Iko Westlands na kaka Maroloni.
2: Yes. Yes.
6: Can you imagine yeah. Jamaa anaosha hiyo kioo?
2: Eh. Hey.
6: From the outside.
2: Yes.
6: Mi nateleza nikuwa kwa hii kiti.
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6: Inakaa Roloni yo. You're Westlands, you're One Africa. Kuna mtu huenda kuisafisha hiyo.
2: Yes.
6: From
2: the outside.
6: Yeah.
2: They lower you on a crane,
6: yeah,
2: and then you wipe those windows.
6: Yeah.
2: Mm. So huh? Jobs I can never do. Tell
6: you. Kuna mtu anaenda kupakia exhauster.
2: Yep. Hey.
6: Yesterday, Meals on Wheels.
2: Me, ati me.
6: 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Endelea.
2: Ati yesterday's Meals on Wheels.
6: Endelea. Endelea kulala kabisa. Lala kabisa.
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10: Nairobi Senator Edwin Sifuna has urged opposition leaders to unite ahead of the 2027 general election, saying a joint ticket is the only way to defeat President William Ruto. Speaking during the burial service of the late Anya Toro, mother of Yala MP Kanini Kega, Sifuna said Ruto should not get another chance to be president. A recent research conducted by TIFA shows that President William Ruto leads in the presidential race at 24%, followed by Wiper leader Kalonzo Musyoka at 19%.
11: We are convinced that there is no other formula. Before God, there is no other formula other than a united ticket against William Ruto. So, whatever needs to be done, kama ni kusameana, waje basi tusameane tu.
10: Veteran gynecologist Dr. Job Bwaka will be laid to rest today in Musanda village, Mumias, Kakamega County, following his death on May 1st. An autopsy established that the former Nairobi Hospital board member died of cardiac arrest. His burial comes as the Kibera High Court yesterday released Beatrice Wangari, a main suspect in the death probe, on a 100,000 shillings personal bond following a successful criminal review. President William Ruto's UDA has officially handed Samuel Mushina the party ticket for the upcoming All Kalau parliamentary by-election following what party leaders described as a free, fair and credible nomination exercise. Mushina was issued the certificate of nomination after emerging victorious in the party primaries ahead of the July 14th by-election. Over 232,000 teenage pregnancies were recorded in the country last year. Nominated Senator Consolata Wakububi says Busia County tops with over 65,000 cases, followed by Nairobi at over 14,000. She's describing this as a crisis that is threatening education, entrenches poverty, and strains healthcare systems.
12: Beyond a public health emergency, it poses a labor and economic challenge that will affect national productivity and stability for decades. It undermines girls' education, limits their future participation.
10: President William Ruto has revealed that he's setting up a research laboratory at his farm, saying innovation and scientific research should be central to Kenya's development. Speaking at State House Nairobi, where he awarded charters to KEMRI, Ruto said equipment for the lab has already been procured and is on its way.
13: I am very happy that finally a great institution like KEMRI has been now elevated to a level where they can produce more scientists, they can create new knowledge.
10: Human Rights Watch is calling on the U.S. Congress and international donors to restore funding for global human rights programs following major aid cuts by President Donald Trump's administration. The rights group says a sudden withdrawal of support disrupted media freedom programs, justice initiatives, and protection for vulnerable communities worldwide. Now you're up to date on Classic 105. I'm Suzanne Kimashia.
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0: welcome, welcome to your station for good times and great hits. Karibu sana to Mike and Kingangi in the morning. I hope uko salama. I hope you're doing well. Oh, don't forget, by the way, you can hit me up on X at Mike Mondo 1 at Classic 105 Kenya. That hashtag is, of course, Mike and Kingangi. And also, don't forget your homework for this weekend, brought to you courtesy of the Nairobi Hospital. 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And of course, they bring us that morning mind bender. I've been informed that it's almost 80,000.
1: It is
0: 80,000. Guy, someone needs to get this one right. Ebu, take a listen to it just one more time. Alafu, fanya homework yako vizuri. Monday, kuna pesa hapo ya kushindwa.
2: It's a strange, strange world we live in. Strange, but true. Classic Mindbenders.
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3: So, I found this gadget. It's quite bougie. Bougie is a bit posh. It's one of those things we hardly engage with every day, but you're going to find it pretty much in very many places. But here's the thing. If you have this gadget in your house, you're bougie. You're bougie with a capital B. So what am I looking for?
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0: And by the way, 80,000. Is that the money you're telling me
1: yeah,
0: about?
1: Yeah, it's 80,000.
0: Okay. And pesamzuri, this pata sahi hiyo inaweza kupeleka mbele mbele kusukume sukume kidogo
1: kabisa. Haya, wale wamelala amkeni
0: kumekucha.
1: You know, jana ulilala mafuta ikiwa 197
0: eh?
1: Yes. Per liter.
0: Yes.
1: Saini 243 diesel. Petro ilikuwa jana 196, saini 214.
0: You know, yesterday people made a dash to the petrol station.
1: Hata ukiweka full tank bado itaisha.
0: Itaisha hii weekend.
1: Shida ni the consequences after hii sasa.
0: That's true.
1: You know, I was checking the dollar against the Kenyan shillings. Bado tuko 129 tumeshikilia.
0: Yes.
1: 25 bado tumeshikilia dollar.
0: Tumeshikilia.
1: I don't know how that thing is happening, but tuko 129. Na mafuta hapa,
0: a liter of fuel is more expensive than a dollar. I want you to think about that, because this now has serious implications.
1: Yes.
0: Yes. Everything is going to go up. Kila kitu.
1: Haya. 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
0: Hata allowance ya bibi itapanda. I'm telling you, this is going to be crazy. Food prices will go up. Things will just become absolutely bonkers. So you better strap in for the next few weeks until next month at a time like this.
1: Aya.
0: And pray to God
2: run the record
0: that

0: playing on Classic 105. Good times and great hits. Oh, very, very good morning to you and welcome to a Feel Good Friday on Mike and Kingangi in the morning. Hey, music galore still coming your way in just a little while. We're going to get you dancing, feeling all psyched up. The weekend is here. Kwa hivyo, today atutaki makasiriko. Sindio, today's just a day for good vibes, good energy, and of course, all the good things that we would like in life. 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Britam, of course, is with you every step of the way, regulated by the Insurance Regulatory Authority. And I want you to stay right here to get to learn more about what Britam has in store for you and also your chance to win 5,000 bob towards getting a cover from Britam this morning. That is coming up in just a little while, but before we get there,
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0: Hey, those barabaras just looking messy. They're just nasty. Kabisa. If you're on Airport North Road, you say the Eastlands, by the way, imeshikana kabisa. There, ni kukwama tu. Kiambu Road, imeshikana. Eastern Bypass, expect about a 9-minute delay. Those guys who are coming to the CBD, pale Globe Roundabout, a bit of traffic as you're entering off Muranga Road. Kumbuka, if there's any accident or incident to report, kindly let me know. In the meantime, though, let's salimia a few people.
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0: Yebo, because we all have plans, things we need to do, we want to even have postponed because paying up front can be financially strenuous. 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You're wishing them all a great day.
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6: M-Pesa Kadogo has boosted financial inclusion by zero-rating small value transactions, enabling millions of Kenyans to transact at low cost. The initiative recorded 17.1 billion free transactions, accounting for 58% of M-Pesa activity in the 2025-2026 financial year. It continues to strengthen digital payments and support small businesses across Kenya's growing digital economy. Safaricom says the service is key to expanding financial access nationwide inclusion. And KCB Group has been recognized in the Financial Times Africa's Fastest Growing Companies 2026 ranking, compiled in partnership with Statista for the second consecutive year. The ranking evaluates companies based on their compound annual growth rate between 2020 and 2030 and highlights organizations driving innovation, job creation, and competitiveness in Africa's evolving economy. That's the business news. I'm Mark Gitao.
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Feel Good Friday on Mike and Kingangi in the morning. We still have more hits that are on the way. In fact, we're going to get you signed up for this weekend. Karibu sana. My name's Mike Mondo. And hey, stay right here. There's a jam coming up. Oh, this one I'm sure you're going to enjoy. It's yet another collaboration. Absolutely a sweet one. I enjoy it. I hope you will too. I'll let you know which track it is in just a little while. But for right now, we are all about your family's health. And we are doing it with Britam. Yeah, because your family's health deserves consistent, reliable care every single day. And with the Milele Junior cover, this is the first medical cover designed exclusively for children. 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So get started this morning. I want you to talk to your financial advisor or SMS the word Milele to 21778. 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And this morning, I want to give you a chance to walk away, right, with 5,000 bob to go towards getting a cover for your person, for your child, or for your family. Yeah, why don't you give me a call? Share with me how you are unstoppable when you have good health. I'd really like to know, because for me and my family, when we are healthy, that's all that matters. Everything else is a by the way. Why don't you give me a call? 07-11-046-105. In the meantime, let's get down with Salty Soul and Tiwa Savage. It's the girl next door. Welcome to the weekend. 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

night. I hope you're doing well. Welcome, welcome, welcome to a Feel Good Friday on Mike and Kingangi in the morning. It will stay right here because still more hits are on the way. Oh, we're going to definitely praise the Lord God Almighty in just a little while. Manake kumpatia Mungu shukran ni muhimu. It's important. Sermawak 001, a very good morning to you. Miss Anjenga, I hope you're doing well. Karibu sana to a Feel Good Friday on Mike and Kingangi in the morning. And don't forget, you know what? Life does not give you a warning before important moments. And one day you say, oh me, I've got like a small headache over here. The next matter, your child has a running nose. And this is why it matters where you go and get help, eh? So at Good Life Pharmacy, you're not just picking up medicine. 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Now, it's that reassurance, that human touch that makes all the difference. 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And this morning, by the way, your chance to walk away with a 5,000 Kenya shilling voucher from Good Life Pharmacy is coming up in just a little while. I don't know how well you know your health manenos, but if you do know your health manenos, you might just be that lucky winner. I'll give you details of how you can be that winner in just a little while. But like I said, thank you, Almighty God.

0: What a blessing you are to your congregation, and of course to everyone who attends Nairobi Chapel Lavington, Asanteni Sana. You're still in our prayers. We pray for Nairobi Chapel Lavington all the time. So a big shout out to you, and of course stay on Classic 105 because more hits are coming up. That Friday anthem, I must play this every time I'm on air, and today we're going to play it again. 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What health habit are you trying to be more consistent with this year? What healthy habit are you trying to be more consistent with this year? I want to find that out. Because when you're healthy, that means you're able to do the things that are more important to you. Okay? And Good Life Pharmacy is with you through this journey. So give me a call. My number is 0711-046-105. 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
0: Those barabaras are just looking absolutely crazy. By the way, Woyakiwe pale Red Hill Link Road. Imeshikana mbaya kabisa. Ring Road Kilimani is also not looking too good. Outer Ring Road, expect about a 10-minute delay. If you are on Woyakiwe heading towards the CBD, a bit of congestion as you're pitting up outside your lion, please. But otherwise, let me know what's happening on your roads today. Good morning.
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0: Jair playing on Classic 105, your station for good times and great hits. Oh, and a very, very good morning to you. Welcome, welcome, welcome to a Feel Good Friday on Mike and Kingangi in the morning. And well, Karibu Sana, we've got more hits still coming your way in just a little while. Just want to remind you all you need to know about you and your healthcare, because life doesn't give you warnings about those situations that are going to happen to you. Eh? One day you're getting headaches, mara kidogo mtoto wako na mafua, oh kidogo mwe amevunja mkono. 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
1: Good morning, Mr. Mike Mondo.
0: How are you, my brother?
1: Very fine.
0: Ah, ongea na mimi.
1: Sasa mimi kitu nataka na ndio kufanya.
0: Eh.
1: Start.
0: Sorry, siko kusikia.
1: Sasa kile tunaangalia sasa ni kula balanced diet.
0: Oh, unapiga balanced diet, huh?
1: Eh.
0: That is very good. That is very, very good. Hii mambo ya nyama choma kila siku tuache. Tunakula healthy things. Haya, sawa sawa. We endelea hivyo hivyo. What I want you to do, ni of course make sure that you pass by a Good Life Pharmacy that is near you. Watakupatia all the health advice that you need as you enjoy your healthy diet, okay? What I'm going to do is I'm going to hook you up with a Good Life Pharmacy voucher that's worth 5,000 Kenya shillings. And also stay on Classic 105, because shortly your morning conversation is coming up in just a little while. Something that we need to talk about. And kumbuka, every Friday, it's No Judgment Friday. So, tukikongia na wewe leo, hakuna makasiriko, wewe fungua roho tuambie ukweli. Yes.
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0: Yes, I know it.
2: Zile za Air Force.
0: Yeah, it's a Nike store. The first official one in East Africa.
2: In the first one. Una realize hizi zingine mmekuwa mkivaa. 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
0: way. 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

0: 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Of course, stay right here. Your morning conversation is on the way.
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7: Motorists will be forced to pay more for fuel after EPRA announced new pump prices for the next 1 month. Superpetrol has increased by 16.65 shillings per litre, while diesel has gone up by 46.29 shillings per litre. Kerosene prices will, however, remain unchanged. The regulator attributes the increase to higher global landing costs of imported fuel products, even as the government uses about 5 billion shillings from the Petroleum Development Levy Fund to cushion consumers on diesel and kerosene prices. Kisii Senator Richard Onyonka's mother will be laid to rest today at her home in Mosocho in Kisii County. The 81-year-old matriarch Teresio Omoke died while undergoing treatment in Nairobi. According to earlier statements made by Kitutu Chache's South MP Anthony Kabagendi, the family will hold a private internment ceremony at her residence with final rites restricted to immediate family members. A significant delegation of legislators from both houses is expected to attend the service to pay their final respects. EFCC Chairperson Bishop David Oginde has called for enhanced national commitment in the fight against corruption through a whole-of-government and society approach. Oginde emphasized the need to educate the public on the effects of corruption and strengthen institutional accountability frameworks to safeguard public resources.
8: Like hyenas, the corrupt are predatory, they are stealthy, they are exploitative, but they must be stopped. The only thing necessary for the triumph of evil is for good men to do nothing.
7: DCP leader Rigathi Gachagua claims elected leaders working with President William Ruto will be sent home in next year's general election. According to Gachagua, the leaders have betrayed the voters by not pushing for development. Instead, they're pushing for their own selfish interests.
9: We must fix Nyeri. Na mimi nataka nipongeze MCS wa Nyeri, wamesimama kidete. And I don't want the people of Nyeri to punish these MCAs for whatever failures by the county government.
7: Deliberate investment in science, technology, and innovation is the only path to the country's prosperity and global competitiveness. President William Ruto has said continued education reforms as well as an ongoing expansion of research and technology institutions are part of the government's deliberate strategy to achieve national transformation.
10: We're also building the capacity to train world-class biomedical scientists, epidemiologists. I remember one of my classmates became a very central figure on epidemiology research at Cambry.
7: The government has directed a comprehensive overhaul of the national qualifications framework, warning that institutions must fully comply with national policies or risk being left behind in the country's transformation agenda. Deputy Head of Public Service Amos Gadesha said the era of business as usual is over, stressing that Kenya's education and skill system must be repositioned. Now you're up to date on Classic 105. I'm Suzanne Kimashia.
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0: and this one courtesy of Spyro, Tiwa Savage, Who's Your Guy, playing on Classic 105. And this is your station for good times and great hits, Miss Esther Tati, the Rasta Girl. A very good morning to you. And Jenga, I see you, my dear. I hope you're doing well. Pinches Waguka, good morning. I hope everything is salama with you. And of course, we've got more hits coming your way. Kidum Kibido, by the way, Kidum, get well soon. Here he was in an accident, Polisana. But I pray that, of course, healing comes your way. Nicholas Chenji, a very good morning to you. Asante Sana for choosing Classic 105. Time for us to get into our morning conversation. And I'm a messenger here. Don't want to be told that, oh, Michael Isema, Michael. I am just a messenger. Don't kill the messenger. Mm-hmm. I want to give a big shout out to you, Cheryl Otieno. Cheryl is a good friend of mine. She's a pharmacist. Mm-hmm. And she's insisted that I ask this question this morning. Mm-hmm. Hmm? Men, do you realize that you are not your wife's first choice and that she settled for you? Let me explain what she means. Uh-huh. That when you met your wife, na ulikuwa unamchun, si ndio? 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Wanaeka ma story hapa, story pale.
1: Yes.
0: And there was one of the, and there's always that one person who had the highest amount of chances to get her.
1: Yes.
0: Hmm? Lakini maybe one or two things zilimtoa kwa kitu kidogo tu hivi ilimtoa kwa in the running kwa hiyo race.
1: Yeah.
0: Mm. And she ended up settling with you. But given a choice, if she could turn back the hands of time after realizing your ukalulu today, yeah, she would have gone with that one.
1: Well,
0: do you know that, gentlemen? That you were probably not your wife's first choice. And she sees that person today, anamonanga kwa Instagram, kwa Facebook, TikTok, anamona vile amesafisha, ameoga. He's doing well in life. This man has become successful.
1: Yes.
0: Every time he says a word, maybe right now he's like a big man, a CEO somewhere. And that lady asks herself, guy, what if? What if I didn't go with Kingangi, I went with Mutua?
1: Hey.
0: Mutua sahi amekua, sasa yeye ndio governor, mali. A lot of your women, gentlemen, if you didn't know, they regret ever getting married to you.
1: We are not the only ones.
0: You're not the only ones.
1: A story is told of Michelle Obama. Walienda na the husband when he was a president.
0: Yes.
1: Wakaenda kwa ka resort in Spain.
0: Yes.
1: Beach property.
0: Yeah.
1: Huh?
0: Mm-hmm.
1: Wakaenda hapo kwa wako ka hoteli.
0: Mm.
1: Kamukawa. Michelle aka recognize, huu ni ule jamaa alikuwa boyfriend wangu.
0: Hey.
1: You remember that story?
0: Hey, remember.
1: Kamambia unaona. Mama kamambia sasa unaona ungekuwa umeolewa na
0: huyu
1: na jamaa wa hoteli hapo.
0: Eh.
1: Hapa Michelle kamambia hapana. Yeye ndiye angekuwa president wa America.
0: Yeah.
1: So we are not the only ones.
0: No, what you need to remember is you are not your wife's first choice. And I'm going to prove it to you. Ladies, where are you? Today I want you to prove to your man. And it's no judgment Friday, meaning I don't even want to know your name. Hmm? I want you to give me a call and tell me about that person you're with today.
1: Given a chance.
0: If you had the chance to rewind time and go back in life, would you still be with that person?
1: Yeah.
0: I'm serious. Hmm?
1: Unataka watu uwe.
0: No. I'm just being very honest with you.
1: Maukweli.
0: Hmm? Ladies, talk to me this morning. Did you end up with your type or did you settle? But in reality, there was a guy, if given the chance, you would not have been with your person right now.
1: Kuna kachida kalitokea. Huyu hariagukia.
0: A lot of ladies settled for you.
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0: 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This is Classic 105. You're listening to Mike and Kingangi in the morning. I've got Chris Brown, Davido and Lo J coming up with Sensational, Olivia Dean with The Man I Need on the way in just a little while. And speaking of those men, or that man she needs, ladies, today we have to stop pretending for 1 second and we tell the truth. Was your husband, is your husband, or was he your first choice when you married him? Because these things happen. The man you really wanted slipped away. Maybe he got married before you could bug him. And you ended up settling with the man who was available. And I know this is a scary thought for a lot of men, but let me tell you this morning, because some women are lying next to you every night while secretly she's thinking about the man she should have chosen, because you were not it. It wasn't you. The one they let go, maybe because he didn't have money yet. Maybe because her family would not approve. Maybe because he wasn't flashy enough, or because they thought they could do better. Now it's years later, reality has hit bad. The current marriage is cold, the connection is gone, the conversations feel forced, and every time she sees her first choice on social media, looking happy, successful, and loving his wife right, there's quiet regret. She can't even say it out loud. And I know, ladies, some of you would not admit it publicly, but today is no judgment Friday. Tell me the truth. If you could turn back time, would you still marry that man, or would you have gone with your first choice? And gentlemen, if you're not aware of this, tafadhali, think again. Keep treating that woman badly. Her mind will never be with you. What say you this morning? Hit me up. 0711-046-105 is my number. Talk to me.
1: Good morning.
0: Yes, how are you?
1: Very well.
0: Ah, ungena mimi.
1: Siangena kai na eh. Beya mambo inatusumbua pande hii.
0: Hey.
1: Alafu tena nao unaanza kuleta mambo ya alfa asubuhi.
0: No.
1: Siangena kai na huyo.
0: No, see, Ali settled
1: no,
0: na wewe.
1: No, it's me telling you. In fact, I am the prize. I am the one who settled for her.
0: And you settled for her?
1: I am the one who settled for her. The nature of a man, is naturally born a hunter.
0: Hey.
1: I am the one who saw her and located her.
0: Uh-huh.
1: Yes, the other man did not choose to settle with her. It is me. I chose to settle with her.
0: Yeah.
1: Yes, if she had the option, she could have gone. Why did he settle with me?
0: Because you are the safe option.
1: No, 4 P's: protection, providence, power, and penetration. Those are the 4 P's that made her settle with me. I am the one who chose her.
0: She did not choose you.
1: No. I am the prize, and it is the best time now for men to start realizing that we are the prize. It's not them.
0: Higher.
1: It's not them. They can go where they want, when they want. Us, it is, we dictate the terms. It is us.
0: Okay.
1: If you think it's a joke, go and meet those ladies in their mid-40s, in their midlife crisis, trying to look for anything that looks like a man.
0: Hmm.
1: Yes, so that's when you know we are the prize.
0: Hi. Sawa sawa.
1: Day, my brother.
0: You too. You need to talk about that one day. Who chooses who?
2: Yes.
0: Do you choose a wife, or does your wife choose you?
3: Morning to Mike.
0: Hi, how are you?
3: Fine.
0: Hey, talk to me, my brother.
3: Sasa mimi,
0: hito
3: kikumeleta ni ukweli.
0: Ni ukweli?
3: Ni ukweli kabisa.
0: Tell me your story.
3: Yo mimi sasa, naule nilianza kudate naye from 2.
0: Hey.
3: After shule, tukapatuwezi kidogo jia college nini.
0: Mm-hmm.
3: Nikakuja nikamukia mwingine nikaoa.
0: Yes.
3: Do you know that huyo tulikuwa naye mpaka saa hizi ananitafutanga?
0: Mpaka leo
3: as we speak, when she lands Nairobi, lazima anitafute. Where are you, baba? I want to meet you.
0: And is she single?
3: Pardon?
0: Is she single?
3: No, she's also married.
0: She's also married.
1: Na
2: anakutafuta kila siku.
1: Mbaya sana.
2: We?
1: Anasema pale tu ni situation.
2: Eh.
1: Bata kaambiwa kutoka leo.
2: Eh.
1: Atatoka mbio mbaya.
2: Wow. So you are the first option.
1: Yeah.
2: Yule mwingine alikuwa tu wa kupita njia.
1: Ni vile sasa mimi nilipata mwingine nika.
2: Eh.
1: Yeah.
2: Sawa. Asante sana. Eh? You hear that mwalimu?
4: Mm-hmm.
2: Facts. Yes. Huyu anatafutwa na msichana.
4: Imagine.
2: You keep her stressing your wives, you keep stressing your partners. Anaanza kufikiria, why didn't I marry that Onyango?
4: Me.
2: Wafura, alikuwa ananipenda. That man was so good.
4: Regret.
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you. Welcome, welcome, welcome to the weekend. We're not done yet. We still have more hits coming your way in the next hour. Aye, we're going to kick it up a notch and get down with some of the most amazing tracks that you enjoy listening to as we continue with our morning conversation today. And I'm telling men today, do you know you're not your wife's first choice? Yeah? Me, I was told this by a good friend of mine. She's called Cheryl Otieno. Cheryl, by the way, big shout out to you. Thank you for your insight into this. And she made it very clear to me. She told me that a lot of men walk around thinking that they were their wife's first choice when it comes to getting married. But no. There was another person. And for some reason, whether it was because her family would not approve, maybe it was because he hadn't yet jipangad, his money was not right yet, maybe it was because he wasn't flashy enough, maybe it was because they wanted some different sense of security and all of these things. For some reason, she did not marry that person. She settled for

0: you. That's why this morning I'm asking, by the way, gentlemen, do you know that you are probably not your wife's first choice? And ladies, if you could turn back the hands of time, would you marry that man you're with today? Ebu, talk to me. Yes, how are you?
1: Fine, thank you.
0: Talk to me, my brother.
1: Yeah, I'm Eugene.
0: Eugene, karibu sana.
1: And I think I am the choice.
0: You think you are the choice?
1: Yes, I think I am the choice.
0: What makes
1: and I think I am the prize.
0: What makes you think so?
1: Because I am the one who chose her.
0: Wait a minute. Ulipomkuu namfuata. Were you alone or were there other men who are still also wanajaribu kukatia?
1: They were there.
0: So how do you know you are the one?
1: Because on how she's treating me, actually she moved on, but she's still coming back to me.
0: Eh?
1: Yes.
0: Have you ever thought that maybe she doesn't have a choice?
1: Because, you know, Marina, the kind of things the lady does to you prove to you how much she cares and loves you.
0: Haya.
1: Yeah.
0: Okay, my brother. Asante.
1: Thank you and have a blessed day and a good weekend.
0: You too.
1: Thank you. Hello, Mike.
0: Hi, how are you?
2: I'm fine, thank you. My name is Matemo.
0: Karibu sana, my brother.
2: And let me tell you, Mike. These women are like mangoes.
0: And like mangoes?
2: See, sorry to use that example.
0: Yeah.
2: But you see the way you go to the market to buy mangoes.
0: Yes.
2: And you find there is one mango, you cannot take me home. I am expensive, you cannot afford me.
0: Yes.
2: You just move forward to the next mango which is willing to be taken home.
0: Eh.
2: And that's it. And you close the chapter.
0: So, kumanisha... Yeah, that you're the one who chooses the woman, not the woman who chooses you.
2: Even the Bible says, a woman finds a good thing. The Bible does not say he who is found by the woman. I don't know.
0: But do you know you cannot get a woman by force? Yeah, he's disconnected. We really need to talk about this one day, Mwalimu. Who chooses who?
3: Yeah, who chooses who?
0: In today's world. Yeah? Because a lot of men, you're saying that you chose your wife. Let me tell you, your wife let you in.
3: Yeah. We are nothing to...
0: Haya, Mwalimu, it's your wife who agreed. Angekata ungefanya nini?
3: Ba, singeishe.
0: Singeenda. So who chooses who? Have the final word this morning, eh?
3: Tafakari.
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4: Presented by Suzanne Kimashia.
11: Motorists will be forced to pay more for fuel after EPRA announced new pump prices for the next 1 month. Superpetrol has increased by 16.65 shillings per litre, while diesel has gone up by 46.29 shillings per litre. Kerosene prices will, however, remain unchanged. The regulator attributes the increase to higher global landing costs of imported fuel products, even as the government uses about 5 billion shillings from the Petroleum Development Levy Fund to cushion consumers on diesel and kerosene prices. David Keterer of UDA Party has been declared the winner of the Emoru Adikir constituency by-election after garnering 18,266 votes, followed by Vincent Rotich of the DCP Party with 10,760 votes. IBC's returning officer in Narok County, Caleb Gikonde, says out of over 44,000 registered voters, 29,538 votes were cast, translating to a voter turnout of 66.6%. Harsh disciplinary practices and poor communication between students and school administrations have been blamed for the rising wave of unrest in learning institutions across the country. This emerged during a virtual emergency meeting chaired by Basic Education PS Julius Bitok. School administrators also cited academic pressure and exam fatigue, poor living conditions, peer influence, drug and substance abuse, among other factors. Tana River Senator Danson Mungatana has warned that proposed 2026 traffic regulations could automatically become law without adequate scrutiny if the Delegated Legislation Committee is not granted more time to review them. Mungatana told the Senate the committee is seeking an extension to examine the draft regulations, which he said could increase school transport costs by requiring additional staff and the installation of more electronic devices in school buses.
5: It is proposed in those regulations, Mr. Speaker, that the buses are going to be fitted with more electronic gadgets, which will mean more money spent on school transport. We need to hear parents.
11: Stacey was just 16 when she got pregnant. Now 18, the Mukurukurubin resident is raising a one-year-old boy after dropping out of school in Form 2. Her story mirrors that of Sylvia, who's 19, who became pregnant while in Form 4 in 2022. The father disappeared. She's never heard from him again. They're pleading for a second chance to fulfill their dreams of being a doctor and a nurse, respectively.
6: Si kila mzazi atakubali atakwambia enda kwa mwenye alikupea mimba ukaange huko utaenda wapi usharukwa
7: tutaweza saidiwa at least kama tunaweza funguliwa shule yenyewe watoto wetu wanaweza somea kwa sababu hiyo kupata fees ni ngumu.
11: The government has embarked on a nationwide proof-of-life exercise for Inua Jamii beneficiaries and caregivers under the Older Persons Cash Transfer and Persons with Severe Disabilities Cash Transfer programs. Labour PS Joseph Motari says the exercise, which has begun in Kajiado Central, will involve biometric registration, including fingerprint and facial capture, to confirm beneficiaries are alive and eligible. Now you're up to date on Classic 105. I'm Suzanne Kimashia.
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0: 5. Oh, this is your station for good times and great hits. A very good morning to you, Karibu Sana. It is indeed a feel-good Friday on Mike and Kingangi in the morning. Oh, I've got a collaboration that's on the way. This one, an absolute banger. Two of Africa's biggest artists coming together. That's Diamond Platnumz and Yemi Alade. Remember this one? Oh, well, I'm going to hook it up for you in just a little while. Atuli, Atuli, man, I got you, I got you, I got you. Kwa hivyo si banduke, sindio? Stay right here. More is on the way in just a short while. 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And also stay on Classic 105 because in a few, a chance of course to win 5,000 bob is coming up courtesy of Mwalimu National SACCO. But before we get there, time for us to wrap up our morning conversation. And here's the thing. We're going to stop pretending for a bit. What happens, ladies, when the man you love, the man you really wanted, slipped away? And you settled for the man who is available? Because, gentlemen, if you didn't know this, some women are lying next to you every night. That woman you call your wife, while she secretly thinks about the man she should have married. The one they let go of. Maybe because he didn't have enough money yet. Maybe because their family didn't approve. Maybe because he wasn't flashy enough or because they thought they could do better. Now years later, reality has hit. Anaona hii ndoa yetu bana, it's so cold. There's no connection here. Conversations even feel forced. And every time she sees her first choice on social media, akimuona pale, that man looking happy, successful, she has this quiet regret that she can't even say out loud. And some women would never admit it publicly, but deep down they think, if I could turn back time, I would not have married my husband today. So ladies, let me ask you honestly. Have you ever looked at your life, realized that the man you married was not the man your heart truly wanted? And if you had that one chance to go back, would you still choose your husband? Have the final word.
1: Good morning.
0: Hi, how are you?
1: I'm good, and you?
0: I'm very well, my dear. Talk to me.
1: Yes, I want
2: to. Hello, my mango.
0: Poor sana, how are you?
2: I'm doing good, sir.
0: Uh-huh.
2: Welcome to the weekend.
0: Welcome to the weekend,
2: eh? Salamia mwalimu.
0: Ame salimika kabisa.
2: Sasa my actually, like I just say ukweli hata.
0: Yeah.
2: Hata tena ukirudi kwa hiyo unasema huyu angenioa. The same thing will happen. Utarigere tena nikisema nikibaki ile mahali.
0: Ilikuwa. Eh.
2: Ni ile tu hali ya uamini na ukubali na useme acha nirizike hapa na urizike na mtu wako. And the urizika na mtu wako utashinda ukisunguka
0: eh biko
2: I wish ningebaki hapa, ningekaa hapa, ningerudi huko, sijui nini
0: eh.
2: All men are the same, all women are the same. Ni ile tu sisi wanaume ama all ladies hawataki kuamini na kukubali kwamba wasi nipaki hapa, acha nichunge mtu wangu penye hako.
0: So they are not content.
2: We are not content. I think people
0: mm-hmm.
2: People should learn to be contented with people that they have.
0: Okay.
2: Yeah, let's learn to be contented with that person that you have. Love that person. Make that person the person that you want to be.
0: Sawa, sawa. Nimekusikia. Thank you.
3: Mike, good morning.
0: Good morning to you, my dear. How are you?
3: I'm okay. Salimia mwalimu.
0: Ame salimika kabisa.
3: Now,
0: hey.
3: Mike, if I'm to marry the same man I'm married to right now, I will not get married to him.
0: You would not get married to him?
3: I will not. I will dare not. I will not even dream about it.
0: Would you mind sharing why?
3: This man is a narcissist. This man is a gaslighter. This man is a
0: mm-hmm.
3: kwa sababu nimempata amenichipa, now he will blame it on me.
0: What?
3: This man ni mtu atanitukana mbele ya watoto.
0: Eh.
3: Wewe ni umbo, wewe ni malaya, all these kind of names.
0: Oh my.
3: Kuz hata taka kublemiwa.
0: So he doesn't like being accountable for his mistakes.
3: Thank you. Acha, if you want to have papa ni mtendashinda ni mempigia simu. Kwenye lao hatikuli.
0: Yeah? And let me ask you, yeah? When you got married to this man, or rather when you were still dating with this man, was he your first choice? Ama, did you have, you wish you would have married someone else?
3: I wish I would have married someone else.
0: Wow.
3: The mistake, let me not call it a mistake, what actually happened was because there was a child involved.
0: Ah, okay.
3: And I have an age difference of around 10 years.
0: Uh-huh.
3: He, 35, he's 45.
0: Yes.
3: He's a drunk man.
0: Mm-hmm.
3: Thinks I go to, let me tell you.
0: I am so sorry, my dear. Yeah? I am so, so sorry. And I hope he doesn't hit you.
3: He does.
0: He does.
3: Yes.
0: Can you leave that man?
3: Now, I've been... Okay, she done. I'm a person.
0: Hmm.
3: Pesa ikipatikana itakuwa very easy for someone to move out, but at the moment you're raising kids,
0: mm-hmm.
3: you have other responsibilities. Like me, I'm going to be.
0: Wow. So for right now, the reason you can't leave is financial.
3: Financial status. Because ata kuna siku tunaweza lala nje maneno akiwa mlevi kwa club ama nikuja lala mlewa.
0: Oh no. And he goes to work?
3: Yes, he does.
0: And what does he do with his money?
3: You tell me, you don't know.
0: Hey?
3: Because ni mtu tamuuliza atakwambia have an ID.
0: Sawa. Let's do this, my dear. Yeah? I'm going to take your number, and I believe that's the one you're calling me with, eh?
3: Okay.
0: Yeah, so I'll see what to do to her, to assist.
3: Thank you.
0: Okay.
3: All right, man. Thank you so much.
0: Okay. Have a good day.
3: You too.
0: You see, this is exactly what I'm talking about. Women living in regret about the men they chose to marry. If you think you're the first choice, think again.

And Tarusarup Serune. Oh, Karibu Sana, welcome, welcome, welcome to a Feel Good Friday on Mike and Kingangi in the morning. Aki Wada Jam, Nadia Mukami teaming up with Darasa Siko Shua. It's kind of like the thing you need to carry with you today, by the way. Some of your ladies are not sure if you're truly, truly the one that they're supposed to spend the rest of your lives with. But however, if indeed you have that person that you always think, you know what, I want to spend the rest of my life with this person. If you have that person, you feel like, oh my gosh, I want to treat this person to something so super special that she will never forget me. Well, One Night Only is back. Yeah. Now, this is what, let's talk, and I'll give you a personal story. Yeah. You know, every time we do these events, like last time we had One Night Only and we had Kenny G around and I went for that show. Hey, I'm telling you, the missus was just absolutely blown away. And before that, remember, we had, of course, also when Boyz II Men came, that's the first time I met my wife, by the way, on that day of that concert. And for you, this could be the rest of your life that's starting on that Madaraka Day weekend. I'm talking about the 31st of May, because you know what? Some music just never ages. It simply becomes part of your story. And I want you to make these artists part of your story. Karen White, Kirk Wallum, Ali Kiba, and of course, Bien. Remember, sitting down, and think about this, just sitting down with the person that you love. Yeah, and then as you sit down, you just hear music like this coming out, eh? Can I stay with you for the rest of the night? That's the kind of night we're talking about at One Night Only. Can you imagine? And you're right there with your better half. Not only that, it gets to a point maybe you feel like, hey, me, we want to dance a bit, we want to get jiggy with it a bit. Well, you can get on your feet and, of course, get down to Akina Bien and Ali Kiba's. They performed this one.

0: getting the saxophonist who was behind those big hits, courtesy of Whitney Houston. Of course, Mr. Kirk Wallum, Grammy Award winning artist. They're going to be in Nairobi one night only. This is a night of elegance. And I'm talking soul, I'm talking jazz, I'm talking romance with that significant other of yours that you want to spend just the rest of your life with. You're looking at them and thinking, wow, I hit the jackpot here. So I want you to create those unforgettable memories together. And please note, Karen White has already prepped herself for a show like no other.
1: What's up, Kenya? This is your superwoman, Karen White. I cannot wait to see you on May 31st. I'll be performing at the Sarat Expo Hall. Get your tickets. It's going to be a vibe. See you there.
0: Absolutely. 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It's going to be Madaraka Day. So, kumbuka, you have the whole weekend, but you have right now to buy your tickets. 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Kirk Wallum, Karen White, Bien, Ali Kiba, one stage is happening at the Sarat Center Expo Hall.
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0: My son calls me bro.
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0: Anambia hey, come on bro. 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
4: Yeah, basi.
0: Tulizaliwa na wewe.
4: Unaendelea kushangaa vile watu wanashangazwa na you know kuna duka imefunguliwa hapa Westlands. Ya viatu original.
0: Yes, I know it.
4: Zile za Air Force.
0: Yeah, it's a Nike store. The first official one in East Africa.
4: In the first one. 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
6: M-Pesa Kadogo has boosted financial inclusion by zero-rating small value transactions, enabling millions of Kenyans to transact at low cost. The initiative recorded 17.1 billion free transactions, accounting for 58% of M-Pesa activity in the 2025-2026 financial year. It continues to strengthen digital payments and support small businesses across Kenya's growing digital economy. Safaricom says the service is key to expanding financial access nationwide inclusion. And KCB Group has been recognized in the Financial Times Africa's Fastest Growing Companies 2026 ranking, compiled in partnership with Statista for the second consecutive year. The ranking evaluates companies based on their compound annual growth rate between 2020 and 2030 and highlights organizations driving innovation, job creation, and competitiveness in Africa's evolving economy. That's the business news. I'm Mark Gitao.
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0: And not only Ali Kiba, but of course, BN is going to be there live and giving us hit after hit after hit. Me, let me tell you, I know a lot of people are into the finale, and finale definitely is a banger. The show that the song that I'd love to see BN perform is actually this one. It's called My Baby, teaming up with Ira Starr. Can you imagine jamming to this? BN live on stage. You've got your better half right there next to you. And he says, my baby. Oh, she gonna never let me down. Akianani, I cannot wait. This is going to be an absolutely amazing event, eh? And not only them, of course, we've got Kirk Whelum, who's going to be live on stage. He is the Grammy Award-winning saxophonist, the legendary Kirk Whelum, who was behind that unforgettable solo on Whitney Houston's I Will Always Love You. And not forgetting the one and only, the lady herself, Karen White, performing classics like Superwoman, Romantic, Secret Rendezvous. And she said that she has a show and a half lined up for you.
1: What's up, Kenya? This is your superwoman, Karen White, and I'm so excited to be coming on May the 31st. I will be performing all your favorite hits for one night only experience. It's going to be an incredible time and a night to remember. So get your tickets, and I'll see you there.
0: Absolutely. Get your tickets for sure. Of course, One Queen, Three Kings, Sunday the 31st of May at Sarit Expo Hall. You can get those tickets right now on ticketyetu.com. I want you to make this the date night of the year. So make sure that you're there. Grab your tickets early. 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I'm not a peddler for tickets. I want you to bring your better half, bring your loved ones, bring your friends, and then sing along to this absolutely beautiful, beautiful jam by Karen White, Superwoman. 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
3: Unajua ya subuhi kuna mtu ana struggle kuamuka?
1: Yes.
3: Na kuna jamaa anaenda kuosha. Unajua hii nyumba inaitwa One Africa iko iko Westlands inakaa kama
1: yes.
3: Roloni hiyo.
1: Yes.
3: Kani majo yeah. Jamaa anaosha hiyo kioo.
1: Eh.
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1: Yes.
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3: 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Yo Westlands, yo One Africa. Kuna mtu huenda kuisafisha yu.
1: Yes. From the outside.
3: Yeah.
1: They lower you on a crane.
3: Yeah.
1: And then you wipe those windows.
3: Yeah.
1: Mm. So huh? Jobs I can never do.
3: Na kuna mtu anaenda kupakia exhauster.
1: Yep.
3: Hey, yesterday meals on wheels.
1: Me, ati me.
3: 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Endelea.
1: Ati yesterday is meals on wheels.
3: 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Endelea kulala kabisa. Lala kabisa.
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13: Harambee Stars goalkeeper Ian Otieno is attracting interest from South African Premier League sides Durban City FC and Siwelele FC. The experienced shotstopper is currently attached to fellow South African side Richards Bay FC. We're also keen on extending his stay at the club. The 32-year-old former AFC Leopards keeper has been in good form for club and country as he targets the AFCON 2027. AFC Leopards will battle Kakamega Homeboys at Mumias Complex tomorrow with 3 points at stake as they seek to maintain their KPL title hopes. Ingwe, who fell 1-0 to Homeboys in the first leg, needs 3 points to move 2 points behind table toppers Gor Mahia. Meanwhile, Nairobi United battle Posta Rangers. On Sunday, league leaders Gor Mahia will battle Muranga Seals as they seek to close in on the title with only 3 matches remaining. Another clash will see Bidco United welcome Shabana. That's your sport on Classic.

0: Just a little while. Usi banduke, just chill right there. I got you. I'm going to get you all sorts of feeling happy when it comes to the weekend. Jockey Thomas, a very good morning to you. Medi Kibe Mahesh, it's been a while, my dear. I hope you're doing well. We are all about the Mwalimu National Sacco. And I want you to make sure that you're joining. Because joining Mwalimu National Sacco is simple. Yeah, it can be done via self-registration in just 3 minutes. You can also go to mwalimunational.coop, that's COOP, go to the members portal and click Join Mwalimu National Sacco. Once you're there, just simply fill in your details. I want you to add your next of kin, then upload a copy with your ID front and back, passport photo, and of course your signature. Once you do that, review, submit, and just like that, you're done. You get to receive a welcome SMS with your account details and how to start saving right away. It's fast, it's convenient, and it's built just for you. Mwalimu National Sacco is shaping tomorrow together with you, so make sure you're joining in today. But in the meantime, I want to hook you up with 5,000 bob, courtesy of Mwalimu National Sacco. If you can give me a call and share with me what you're ready to say yes to in your financial journey. Hello.
1: Hello. Good morning, Mike.
0: Good morning. How are you?
1: I'm good. So I'm ready to say yes to seamless financial transaction in my business.
0: Ah, that is very, very good. Seamless financial transactions in your business. That's very good. I love, yes. You know what, my brother? Yeah. When yes. It comes to taking control of your business, Mwalimu National Sacco has got Lipa na Mwalimu, eh?
1: Yes.
0: Yeah, so you can basically access it through a simple short code with instant notifications, and also you get zero cash handling so that you make sure your money is always safe.
1: Okay.
0: Yeah, so make sure you get in touch with Mwalimu National Sacco today. Yeah, and then of course they will tell you exactly how you can enjoy seamless transactions, of course courtesy of them. Okay.
1: Okay, thank you.
0: In the meantime, what I'm going to do is I'm going to hook you up with 5,000 Kenya shillings, courtesy of Mwalimu Sacco.
1: I will be thankful.

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3: Eva Dundo, a very good morning to you. Njoki Thomas, also I see you. Asante sana for choosing Classic 105 this morning. 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Like I said, we can chomoka. Before we do Kingangi's anthem,
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0: Thank you for tuning in, Sesin Deritu. Thank you, by the way, George Best and Juguna. Ibrahim Wawero, I see you, my brother. Sante Sana for choosing classic this morning. Jenny Kanyeri, I hope you're well. Paul Banks and a host of others. It truly has been a pleasure having your company from 6 a.m. till now. It is time for me to say Kwaheri. But not before I remind you yet again, your tickets for one night only available on TicketYetu.com. So make sure you grab them right now, quick and fast, and let's meet there. Have a sing-along of an event as we enjoy some of the greatest, greatest artists to grace our continent and also the world. I'll say Kwaheri, but not to worry, because in the next hour, Imelda Mutio is coming through. She'll keep you company all the way until 3 p.m. Then you can wrap up your day with Brenda Obath on the Classic Drive. So enjoy the rest of your week, your weekend. And of course, next week, tupatane tena, as we enjoy good times and great hits. My blessing still stands. For everything that you see may be pleasing to your eyes. For everything that you speak may be a blessing to, of course, the person you're speaking to. For all the things that you touch may turn to gold. And if it's good times and great hits that you want to hear, for everything you listen to, may it be Classic 105.
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3: LSK has challenged the government's latest fuel price hikes, citing a lack of constitutional accountability and public participation. Through a statement on his X account, LSK President Charles Kanjama argued that while global factors exist, Article 201 mandates a transparent public finance system that promotes equity. He called for a forensic breakdown of petroleum levies, asserting that revenue generation must not bypass oversight. Questions are now emerging over why fuel prices in Kenya remain higher than in neighbouring countries. In Kenya, petrol is retailing at 214 shillings, while diesel is selling at 243 shillings per litre, higher than Uganda, where petrol ranges between 184 and 190 shillings, and diesel between 174 and 186 shillings. In Rwanda, a litre of petrol is retailing at 203 Kenya shillings, while diesel is selling at 195 to 196 shillings, slightly lower than in Kenya. The government is working with Ngao officials to distribute over 400,000 uncollected national IDs. Immigration PS Billio Kipsang said efforts are underway to ensure all eligible but unregistered Kenyans acquire IDs. He noted that the documents are essential for accessing services, including voter registration, ahead of next year's elections.
4: We support in the cleaning of the voter register, in ensuring those who are attaining 18 years are included, on ensuring those who are left out previously due to the hard places are dealt with.
3: Preparations for this year's Madaraka Day celebrations set for Wajir County are almost 84% complete, with the government expressing confidence that all critical works will be finalised ahead of the national event scheduled for June 1st. Interior PS Raymond Omolo said the remaining works were expected to be substantially finalised between May 20th and 25th. The Budget and Appropriations Committee has invited Meru residents to share their views on the financial year 2026-2027 budget estimates. The public hearing will take place today at Kamundi Hall, starting 10:30 a.m. The session offers a critical platform for citizens to influence revenue and expenditure plans as part of the constitutional public participation process. Now you're up to date on Classic 105. I'm Suzanne Kimashia.
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0: 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This hour, we play five of your favorite hits back to back. But can you tell us what they have in common? 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
5: All right, I'm Imelda Butia. Very good morning to you. Thank you so much for choosing Classic 105. Good times and great hits. And I want us to ramp up this week with some absolutely good times and great hits. And kama kawaida, we start off with the Classic Connection. I'm playing five hits. All you have to do is tell me what is common. Listen.

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This hour, we play five of your favourite hits back to back. But can you tell us what they have in common? 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

0: and the great hits. Imelda Mateo is my name, and we just came off RDX. Before that was Sauti Sol. And if you've been paying attention, these hits are carrying one big Furahi Day energy. And I'm not going to say or mention the song titles because I don't want to give away the connection too early. But there's a word, or maybe even two words, that are repeated in every single hit I've played so far. I don't know if you've caught it. If you think you know what the connection is, hit me up on X at Classic105 at Imelda Mateo using the hashtag Imelda on Classic. Or better yet, you can give me a call. 0711-046-105 is the number to call. Kama bado, you're yet to get which word or which words are repeated in all these hits. I've got three more hits coming up that might just help you wrap up what the connection is. Yemi Alade is on the way. Camila Cabello and Ed Sheeran, as well as Chaka Demos here on Classic 105.
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2: Hello.
1: Yes, good morning.
2: Morning, Amanda. How are you?
1: I'm good. How are you?
2: I'm fine. I'm speaking with Karen from Elgeyo Marakwet.
1: Yes, Karen.
2: I think the connection is all those songs have a repeated word. Bam Bam.
1: Yes, Bam Bam is the repeated word. Thank you so much, Karen. Do have a lovely Friday. And yes, that was the common phrase hiding in all those hits. A big shout out to everyone who was part of the Classic Connection. Dennis all the way in Utawala. Lucy Asanti Sana Shiko Kutoka Kinonjoki. Thomas, I see you. Pale X, good morning to you, my dear. Dr. Emenje Moses, Soja Wamodoro as well. Sheldon Shapaya, good morning to you. Thank you so much to everyone who's tuned in. Now, I want you to stay right here because that was just the beginning. Eh? That was just the warm-up. You know, today is not Friday. It is Furahi Day, and I've lined up all the way till 3 p.m. some good times and great hits for you. So whether you're listening from home, uko kwa matatu, uko kwa office, biashara yako, or you're just chilling, turn it up because the party is officially on. I've got the king of pop himself, Michael Jackson, coming up next on Classic 105.
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0: Thank you for joining me this Friday on Classic 105, Good Times and Great Hits. That was Sia with a chandelier. And let me tell you, can we all agree that Sia does not have a normal voice? Eh? You know, that song needs prayers. Eh? If you want to sing that song properly, omba vizuri. You know, I've tried singing it before. And let me tell you, by the time I reach hapo kwa, I'm gonna swing. Hapo ndiyo mambo inaribikanga. And Sia does it so effortless. You got to put some respect on her. Imelda Butio is my name. And thank you so much once again for joining me. You know, some moments in life like that one remind you how important it is to take care of yourself, especially your health and wellness, because life is all about moments and life is all about having the right support to make all the difference. 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

0: You're listening to your station of good times and a great hits classic 105, Ami Meldover. And that was Whitney Houston with I'm Your Baby Tonight. And has anyone told you that you're their baby tonight? Has anyone told you? No? Okay. It doesn't matter. It's Friday. We move. But seriously, how many takes do you think Whitney Houston recorded to finally get that masterpiece? How many? Maybe five. I'm a three. I mean, she was a pro. But imagine Whitney Houston actually recorded the vocals to that hit in one single take. One. She walked into the studio, delivered perfection, and left. Everyone was just left there wondering what just happened. Once. Aliingia, kashika mic, akaimba na akatoka once. Imagine, you know, that's the kind of level I want to reach in life. One take and I'm done. No repeating. No, let me do it again. No stress. You just enter, you execute, you collect your things and live like a legend. I've got more good times and great hits coming up in the next hour. Stay with me.
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2: The Kenya Association of Motorists has condemned the move by EPRA to increase diesel prices by 46 shillings, terming it ridiculous. Chairperson Peter Murima says the hike will force operators to continue raising passenger fares, yet the returns remain insufficient to make profits, adding that they'll no longer allow EPRA to regulate fuel prices.
3: We fear that we have been cheated. We have been given assurances by the CS that everything is okay. We have to go back to a free market where we do not want the government to be setting this place any longer.
2: Police IG Douglas Kanja has emphasized that safeguarding democracy of the 2027 general election requires collective responsibility to counter divisive narratives in the digital era due to what he termed as increased political intolerance. Speaking earlier today at IBC security meeting, Kanja has expressed concern over misinformation and the mobilization of youth through physical and digital platforms to create disorder during the election.
4: Current political environment is characterized by heightened political activity, raising political intolerance, weaponization of misinformation, and increased mobilization of youth through both physical and digital platforms ahead of the 2027.
2: IBC is urging Kenyans to work together towards enhancing the credibility and transparency of next year's general election process. IBC chairperson Erastus Ethekon emphasized that the integrity of the vote is not just a commission's task, but a collective responsibility for every citizen. The government has reaffirmed its commitment to partnering with IBC to enhance security during the 2027 general election. Speaking earlier today, Interior CS Kipchumba Murkomen said the government has developed a 2027 election preparedness framework based on lessons from past elections since 1992. Residents of Loboi Center in Baringo County are living in fear following the continued rise of water levels in Lake Bogoria, with concerns growing that the alkaline lake could soon merge with the neighboring freshwater Lake Baringo. The alarming situation caused by heavy rains and years of steadily increasing water levels has displaced hundreds of families and threatens both livelihoods and wildlife in the region. Now you're up to date on Classic 105. I'm Suzanne Kimashi.
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0: All right then, Ami Meldover, and just like that, we have officially stepped into the second hour of the show. If you're just joining, karibu sana. If you've been with me since time, asante sana. It is Furahi Day and the hits have lined up. I'm absolutely great. Stay with me. And in just a bit, I'm going to be enlightening you on something I found out today that is apparently happening in offices out here. Stay with me. I'll let you know what it is.

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0: play with some liquor store blues for you. And you know those people you see walking around with Stanley cups and giant bottles everywhere? You know them, eh? We've got a group of people who love walking with those Stanley, those big cups and water bottles. And I know you may assume it is water that is inside those bottles. Unajua, people are all about healthy lifestyle, hydration, drinking water and minding their business. That is not the case, because I just found out today that not every water bottle contains water. Apparently, some people are out here carrying full liquors, cocktails in those bottles. So the next time your colleague comes back from refilling water and their energy level is on top of the world, or they're just laughing too much at unfunny jokes, please connect the dots. And if you ever wondered why someone in the office smells like vodka and whiskey at 10 a.m., now you know why. It is not water that is in those bottles. It is holy water.
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1: 2Q. I don't know if it's back to your first love, is it back to your wedding dance, back to those romantic late night conversations that lasted for hours, and that one slow hit that just carried you through an entire season of life. And that is exactly why this Madaraka Day weekend is going to be something special, because you'll get to relive all those memories live at one night only. We'll be featuring the timeless queen of R&B you just heard from her, Karen White. We'll be performing that classic romantic as well as other of her hits like Superwoman, Secret, Rendezvous. And by the way, she is ready for you. Karen White is very much ready for 31st of May.
2: What's up, Kenya? This is your Superwoman, Karen White. And I'm so excited to be coming on May the 31st. I will be performing all your favorite hits for one night only experience. It's going to be an incredible time and a night to remember. So get your tickets and I'll see you there.
1: Yes, and you just had it yourself. Karen White is ready for the event. So what's stopping you from getting your ticket? She will be live at Sarit Expo Hall on Sunday, 31st of May, during the Madaraka Day weekend. And she'll be joined by Grammy Award-winning saxophone legend Kirk Whalum. Yes, the man behind this unforgettable solo on Whitney Houston's I Will Always Love You. Just listen to that. Don't you just fall in love immediately? Imagine hearing that live. Imagine hearing Kirk Whalum perform that live in a room with lights. Yeah, and it's going to be pure vibes, good vibes only. So this is not a concert. This is going to be a beautiful experience for the first time ever. By the way, we'll have East Africa hitmaker Bien alongside Ali Kiba on the same stage. So get your ticket. One queen, three kings, one unforgettable night. Mark the date. It's going to be a date night of the year. And tickets are available right now at ticketyetu.com.

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105 Variety. All the great hits that still mean so much to you. 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Classic 105. Good times and great hits.

0: That song itself can make you lose your breath trying to keep up with the energy. And that is the vibe here on Classic 105, Good Times and Great Hits, because it is Furahi Day. That is how we welcome the weekend here. Imelda Butio is my name. Thank you so much for choosing Classic 105. I've got the dilemma of the day coming up in the next hour. But before we get there, if you've ever wanted to pursue a career in healthcare, I want you to listen to me, because the Nairobi Women's Hospital College, a TVET accredited institution, is offering certificate and diploma programs in healthcare and related fields. So if you've wanted to pursue a course in nursing, medical laboratory science, you've wanted to do community health, nutrition and dietetics, health records, or counseling psychology, they're helping shape the next generation of healthcare professionals. So just go over to the Nairobi Women's Hospital College, or you can call 0709 000710, or visit nwhcollege.ac.ke, and for in case you have any more questions, and in case you also want to get your admission, you know where to visit the Nairobi Women's Hospital College, advancing knowledge in healthcare.
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2: It will cost you between 109 and 118 shillings to buy a litre of petrol in Ethiopia, and between 115 and 135 shillings for diesel. This is far lower compared to Kenya, where petrol now sells at 214 shillings and diesel at 243 shillings per litre. Kenya fuel prices are now the highest in the region, Rwanda coming in second with a litre of petrol selling at between 203 and 206 shillings, with diesel selling at between 195 and 196 shillings per litre. Deputy President Kithure Kindiki has praised the UDA party following victories of all parties' candidates in yesterday's by-elections. In a social media statement, Kindiki noted that the victory cements UDA as the most formidable party in Kenya. David Keter won in Emuru Adikir constituency, while Festus Kiprop and Daniel Longolgine won in Endo and Poro wards, respectively. Meanwhile, DCP party leader Rigathi Gachagua praised his party's candidates Vincent Rotich for what he termed a strong showing in the Emuru Adikir contest. He alleged voter bribery and intimidation by state operatives during the polls. Internal Security PS Raymond Omolo has urged IBC to conduct an efficient and credible 2027 general election. He also called on the Commission to put in place measures that will fast-track the tallying and announcement of results to reduce tension caused by prolonged waiting periods after voting. The Open University of Kenya is rapidly transforming access to higher education barely 2 years after its establishment. According to the State Department for Higher Education, the institution currently hosts about 24,000 learners drawn from 54 countries around the world.
3: There are those students who had not obtained the C+. And these students, after a while, they have acquired experience, they have done some short trainings, so they are eligible to enroll at the Open University of Kenya.
2: Reduced rainfall intensity is expected this weekend in parts of the Victoria Basin, Highlands East, Highlands West, and Central Kenya. According to David Koros from the Met Department, isolated sunny intervals are also expected in parts of the northeastern, northwestern, and coastal regions. Now you're up to date on Classic 105. I'm Suzanne Kimashia.
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0: All right, I'm Imelda Butio, and it is officially the third hour. We just hit noon. If you're just joining, karibu sana. You've arrived right on time for the peak of the energy. Stay with me, because in a short while, the dilemma of the day is coming through. And today it is a serious one, but also very relatable. We're going to be talking about money, specifically saving money. Keep it Classic 105.

0: music industry since before I was born. That is what I believe, but they sound absolutely amazing together. It is Sanai Paytande and Nyashinski with Jali, and welcome to the afternoon. Welcome to Friday afternoon on Classic 105. Good times and great hits. Imelda Mateo is my name. All right, it is now time for the dilemma of the day. Don't know, are you ready? 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That is the dilemma over today. 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

0: I hope you are singing along to that hit. It is I Call It Love by the legendary Lionel Richie, playing this afternoon on Classic 105. Thank you so much to everyone who's tuned in. I'm seeing all of you. I'm seeing your messages. Mnajimak present, Justice Masaki. I see you. Kevin Mwendwa, Anyole Walwanda, Hakim Ryan. There's so many of you. Esther Thathi ninakuona pia. Salimika kutoka Narok. Gathe, you tuned in all the way in Nax, Vegas, Mangara Solution. I see you. Bernard Cheriot, Meshak, Obinju. Any, there's so many of you. Tara Sarab Serene, good to have you back. It's been a while. Thank you so much to everyone who's tuned in. Asanteni sana for choosing your station of good times and great hits. I'll be playing a hit by R. Kelly, Juma Jukes as well, Rihanna with Ponder Replay in a few minutes. But before we get there, I want us to wrap up today's dilemma of the day. And I told you it's about money. And I want you to tell me, knowing yourself the way you do, unajua kila mtu anajijuanga vizuri vizuri, you have only one way to save your money. You must pick one of those two. Would you rather save your money by yourself and no pressure, no contribution reminders, just you managing your own money your own way, or save your money in a chama or a sacco, somewhere where it is not you is saving, somewhere else and you cannot access as easy as you want, you know, where people hold your money, you know, people contribute together and there's a lot of pressure. Knowing yourself the way you do, are you picking to save your money by yourself or save it in a chama? 0711-046-105 is my number, or let me know on our social media. That is a Classic 105 at Imelda Mutio.
1: I rather save in a chama.
0: Why?
1: Because chama is a bit strict.
0: You have to pay.
1: So you have to look for that money.
0: Yes.
1: So it gives you extra energy at the pesa.
0: Okay.
1: Compared now, cutting as you say, you know, at a case of time, I say, see, leo. So you'll be lazy, kind of.
0: Okay. What about you? Are you like Lamek? You don't trust yourself with your money. If you had the option of saving in one way, are you going to be the one saving your money by yourself, or are you going the chama way? I see Mwai Wakarioki, you're saying you are allergic to money. Mimi, I'm allergic to cash. I better save in a sacco. Yani watu kuiji, you do not trust yourself. Ata Mimi, if you ask me, I'd rather save money other ways than keep it. Nijashina nikichomwa chomwa, nina... Ninajikopesha kopesha, as Lamek has said. What about you? Are you saving money by yourself, or are you going the chama way? That has been the dilemma for today. The conversation, of course, continues on our social media at Classic 105.
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2: Former Migori Governor Okoth Obado has been relieved after his 73.5 million Kenyan shillings graft case was formally withdrawn following the adoption of a plea agreement by the court. In its ruling, the court said the agreement met the required legal threshold, bringing to an end years of proceedings in the anti-corruption case.
3: Settled on the withdrawal option provided under Section 137A, Subsection 1B of the CPC. The withdrawal pathway turned on the cornerstone factor of forfeiture of property valued at 235 million.
2: The government has blamed the sharp increase in fuel prices on the ongoing conflict in the Middle East and rising global crude oil costs. In a statement, Energy Cabinet Secretary Opiyo Wandayi says Kenya remains exposed to global market shocks as a net importer of petroleum products. The ministry says the cost of imported petrol rose by 10% while diesel jumped by more than 20% between March and April this year. The government, however, says it spent about 5 billion Kenyan shillings through the Petroleum Development Levy to cushion diesel and kerosene consumers. The Independent Electoral and Boundaries Commission has called for the deployment of national infrastructure to support peace building and conflict management ahead of next year's elections. Independent Electoral and Boundaries Commission Chairperson Erastus Sethekon said the use of alternative approaches to prevent chaos, ethnic profiling and election-related conflicts is more effective than relying solely on hard security measures to manage the country's stability.
4: To use soft power, to engage, to mediate, because using hard security alone might be sometimes problematic. We need to complement their efforts so that where it's necessary, we'll prevent incidences of political violence.
2: The government has urged politicians across all political divides to engage the Inspector General of Police on security matters ahead of next year's elections. Interior Cabinet Secretary Kipchumba Murkomen said the government will intensify its crackdown on goons involved in political activities, warning that operations to dismantle such groups will be expanded across the country.
5: I don't see why, even if you are in opposition, why you should not pick a call and call the county commander or the IG and tell them we have a rally tomorrow here, we have a meeting like this. That continuous engagement will ensure that we have a very peaceful environment.
2: Kenya's higher education sector is experiencing unprecedented growth, with university enrollment now standing at approximately 670,000 students across public and private institutions. Higher Education Principal Secretary Beatrice Inyagala said the increased numbers reflected growing confidence in university education as a pathway to employment and economic empowerment. Courses such as medicine, nursing, law, ICT and education continue to attract the highest number of applicants due to strong demand in both local and international job markets.
6: We don't confine ourselves to the local market. We are looking at many opportunities. We are looking at kazi mitandaoni, business process outsourcing, where our graduates undertake assignments online for companies abroad.
2: 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I'm Mark Gittal.
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2: Kenya Power, in partnership with GIZ Kenya, Electric Mobility Association of Kenya and the QN Foundation, has planned electric vehicles parades along the Nairobi-Mombasa-Nairobi and Nairobi-Kisumu-Nairobi routes. Electric vehicles parades are part of the 2026 annual e-mobility conference and Expo and seeks to highlight the readiness of these corridors while raising awareness of Kenya's e-mobility agenda. The shift from traditional mail services to digital payments, e-commerce logistics and a national digital addressing system is turning out to be the Postal Corporation of Kenya's survival strategy. Postmaster General and Chief Executive Officer John Kipiegon Tanui says the corporation recorded more than 10% financial growth in the 2024-2025 financial year following a postal tariff review and expansion into new business lines. That's the business news. I'm Mark Gittal.
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8: All right. Avi Melda Mutyoni, it is officially 1 p.m. We are now deep into Friday. Thank you so much for choosing Classic 105. I'm not slowing it down. I've got some absolutely great hits lined up for you, including the great One at One, starting us off.
0: 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Good times and great hits with the great one at one.
8: For the great one at one today, since it's Friday, we need to move a bit. We need to shake our body. I want to take you back to this hit by Prince, I Wanna Be Your Lover.

alongside T.I. and Pharrell Williams with the Bloodlines on Classic 105, Good Times and Great Hits. I mean, Melda Bertier, and that's the thing about music, eh? Good music, that's the thing about it. It doesn't just play, it becomes part of your story. You know, some music never ages. Eh? It just becomes a part of your life, part of your story. And this Madaraka weekend, I want you to get ready because we'll be having something absolutely amazing and special happening. We're going to be hearing from voices and melodies that shaped generations live, yes, here in Nairobi. We'll have the timeless Karen White and Grammy Award winning saxophone legend Kirk Whalum will be present, and together they're going to make that one night special. Yes, it's going to be an elegant night of soul, a night of jazz, a night of romance, so you can bring your special someone and make unforgettable memories. Trust me, this is not just another concert. This is you reliving the stories that raised you, you know, reliving songs that held your memories together and songs that still hit differently every single time you hear them. So bring your partner, bring your friends, bring everyone and come experience a night of your life. Sunday, 31st May at Sarit Expo Hall. And do not by the way start saying, I'll have things to do on Monday. I cannot come because of this and that, because honestly, Monday is going to be a public holiday. So no excuses, no rushing home early, no having to check the clock every other time. So secure your ticket right now at ticketeto.com because we'll have one queen, one saxophone legend at one night only.

0: It's 1:22.
1: It's big. It's phenomenal. And it's coming to Sarit Expo Hall this 31st of May on the long Madaraka weekend.
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5: Oh, hey there. Thank you for being here.

0: And that is Salty Soul alongside Pato Ranking with Melaline, just the perfect hit for this afternoon here on Classic 45. Good times and great hits. And we're not stopping anytime soon. I still have more hits lined up to keep you company and keep that energy alive. Eh? I know at this point of the week, the brain is clocking out. Mwili mechoka. The body just wants to leave and go relax and go start the weekend. So stay with me as I'll be playing a hit by Diplo, M.O.N. Nyashinski, Stay Open, Olivia Dean as well, and Brooke Hogan's For a Moment. 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Now, I've got just the answer for you. 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Now, I want us to get back to the music. 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

0: Brandy, come a little closer on a classic of 105. Thank you so much for staying with me. We still have one more hour together, so don't go anywhere. Stay right here with me. And you know how the rains start and those small cracks on your wall, those ones that you've been ignoring, they start behaving like they were just waiting for the rains to come so that they can show you who they are. 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
4: President William Ruto has called on school alumni across the country to take a proactive role in transforming their former institutions to meet modern educational standards. Speaking today during the 70th anniversary of Thika High School, President Ruto emphasized that a conducive atmosphere is vital for academic excellence and innovation. The head of state insisted that students must have a supportive learning environment to discover their full potential.
5: I understand that student enrollment has increased, but it is also placed enormous pressure on facilities. Classrooms are overcrowded. Quality education cannot thrive where facilities are not adequate.
4: Deputy President Kithure Kindiki has praised the UDA party following the victories of all party candidates in yesterday's by-elections. In a social media statement, Kindiki noted that their victories cements UDA as the most formidable party in Kenya. David Keter won in Emurua Dikiri constituency, while Festus Kiprop and Daniel Longoljine won in Endo and Poro wards respectively. Meanwhile, DCP party leader Rigathi Gachagua praised his party's candidate Vincent Rutich for what he termed a strong showing in Emurua Dikiri contest. He alleged voter bribery and intimidation by state operatives during the polls. Former Edwin Sifuna allies and Rigathi Gachagua supporters may be warming up to possible collaboration ahead of the next general election, but leaders are now calling for unity and restraint. Dr. Brian Mutie, an advocate of the High Court, has warned against political chest thumping, saying the coalition must first agree on one formidable frontrunner capable of challenging President William Ruto. Mutie is urging all camps to focus on having a clear strategy against the ruling side.
6: So for me, I'm still worried about kind of formula they are going to use. When they do that, I think the person that they will name now will be looked into by the Kenyans in terms of the electorate to see how well prepared he is.
4: fake academic certificates continue to threaten the credibility of Kenya's education system. Educationist Maurice Mutisia says that Kenya National Qualifications Authority plays a key role in verification but blames the rise in forged documents on moral decline in society. Mutisia says employers and institutions must strengthen verification processes and embrace integrity and ethical values to help curb the growing problem of fake certificates.
7: The government has put kind of structures within our system so that you can be able to ensure these happen. The second piece is the element around the values and ethics of a country. There's a moral decency within our society that we need to address.
4: Now you're up to date on Classic 105. I'm Mark Gitao.
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0: All right, I've Imelda Butio, and we are officially in the last hour of our Furahi Day together. Thank you so much if you've been with me since the start. If you're just joining, karibu. We still have so much lined up in this hour as we ramp up our time together. More good times and great hits are on the way. We've got Imon, Bien and Scam, Kadi Nanli, right after Jennifer Lopez with Love Don't Cost a Thing.

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0: You know, that song really knows how to pull out all emotions out of someone. It is Justin Bieber and Vinny Blanco's Lonely on a classic What Five Good Times and a great hit. Imelda Mateo is my name. And, you know, some artists give us hits. Others give us memories that last a lifetime. And that is the power of music, you know, like that hit that we've just had. Mimi, I was just getting in my feelings already. And this Madaraka Day weekend, one night only, is going to be bringing all of it together. It's going to be bringing four different artists in one stage. We'll have the timeless queen of R&B, Karen White, a very present Grammy Award-winning saxophone legend, Kaku Whelum, will be present. East Africa's soulful storyteller, Bien, will also be there, alongside the king of bongo flavor, Ali Kiba. They're going to be singing songs that raised us, songs that are currently running our playlist. Yani, this is going to be the soundtrack of every generation. It's not even going to be a concert. It's going to be a whole experience. We'll have world-class sound, stunning visuals, and an elegant atmosphere. All of this will be happening at Sunrit Expo Hall. So get your ticket, because this is not any other concert. This is a moment. Bring your friends, bring your lovers, everyone. This is your night. And remember, it is happening Sunday, 31st May, right in the middle of Madaraka Day weekend, meaning Monday is a public holiday. So no excuses. Get your ticket right now at ticketyear2.com, because it's going to be big. It will be one queen, three kings at one night only.
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1: Indeed, three big songs: Bieber Have My Money, and then I've got Where Have You Been, and We Found Love, all from one artist. And if you guessed it, it was nice and easy today. I didn't want you to struggle on the second day of the weekend. It is Rihanna, 16-year-old island girl who just had a dream turned into billionaire. And couldn't be happier. And I love it for her. Rihanna, I have no hard feelings against her. She did what she needed to do. And she did it quietly and cleanly. And I love this. Absolutely. I want one day when I grow up. And now that, of course, concludes your classic 3 at 3 all-time anthems. I've got more songs coming up for you in a few on a Feel Good Friday. Of course, remember, from 6 to 7, DJ Andre is going to be on the ones and two for an hour-long mix that is going to absolutely make your weekend even better. But coming up next is probably one of the biggest songs right about now. Yes, okay, Finale is huge. Sikatai, it's a huge song. But then Bien's just out here removing bangers and breaking records, because tell me why Elementally, him and Joshua Baraka decided to drop this one, Ayaya. And it is so delicious. If you haven't heard it, it's coming up next right here on Classic.
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0: Warm up playing for you on Classic 105, your home for good times and great hits, to be followed by Bayonde with Isikuti Love. I've got some Diamond and Jukes coming through with Joy plus some more. But first, speaking of things that are excitingly coming up the way, I mean, there's a lot to complain about. We're going to get into the fuel situation later, right? But the casting process for the new James Bond has officially begun. Now, after spending the better part of my life watching James Bond movies, I personally think they've reached the end of it. They should just stop making James Bond movies. But there's a whole generation that needs to enjoy them, right? After years of anticipation and speculation about who is going to take over from Daniel Craig as 007, right? Now, Amazon MGM Studios said that it's underway and auditions have been taking place in the recent weeks. And it signals the beginning of the end of a long wait for a new James Bond. So they're almost done. Now, I'm waiting to see if they decide to go with a young Mr. Idris Elba, because he's been talking about it on podcasts, or if they're going to surprise us entirely. I guess we'll just have to wait and see. But for more entertainment news that you absolutely love, especially when it comes to celebrity gossip, your hump and lifestyle stories, the latest Kenyan entertainment news, Mpasho has you covered, my good friend. It's all completely free. You can head on over there. 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

0: more variety of hits from yesterday and today. 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
1: Me not working hard. Yeah, right. Picture that with a Kodak. Or better yet, go to time.

0: Mr. Worldwide, Mr. 305, and man like Pitbull with Give Me Everything alongside Neil playing for you right here on A Feel Good Friday on Classic 105. Brenda Obath is I, one half of Mike and Brenda, because it's Friday and that's usually when we get divorced for the weekend. It sounds like the most dysfunctional couple in the world anyway. Now, what's going to be happening in just a few is we're going to be turning it into some island vibes. I've got some Elaine with You're the One, some Beanie Man and Janet Jackson, plus some more great hits that you absolutely are going to love. But speaking of things that you're going to love, there are songs that you've heard your entire life and they just don't age. Doesn't matter when you first heard them, hearing them now. If you heard them 10 years from now, you would love those songs. They simply become part of your story. Now, this Madaraka weekend, I need you to come and experience the voices and melodies that shaped generations. I'm talking about people like Karen White, who sang beautiful songs such as this one called Romantic. There you go. See, she didn't just sing like slow jams only. You might actually think that she's going to be alone, but no, she's not. She's going to be sharing the stage with Kirk Wallum, who is known for his very, very delicious solo in the I Will Always Love You song by Whitney Houston. And Karen has asked some salams for you, actually.
1: What's up, Kenya? This is your superwoman, Karen White. And I'm so excited to be coming on May the 31st. I will be performing all your favorite hits for one night only experience. It's going to be an incredible time and a night to remember. So get your tickets and I'll see you there.
0: And I think it's only fitting that they joined the stage, my two of East Africa's biggest names right about now. I'm talking about Bien and Ali Kiba. So imagine you're sitting there, it's date night, you're having the best time of your life and an elegant night of soul, jazz, romance, and unforgettable memories. And then you start hearing things like,

0: 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It's something you absolutely cannot afford to miss.
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5: Naruto says Hieronymus Mau Summit Road is on course. Kindiki says the fuel prices spike is a global challenge. And the gender ministry, which sounds like a faction of witchcraft, launches a 90-day crackdown on child violence. Good for them. 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

Mr. Beanie Man and Janet Jackson with Feel It Boy. I really enjoyed Beanie Man when he was on Drink Champs. That interview, hilarious. Shout out to the boys on that show. It is the best thing. If you're looking for a podcast to watch, I would recommend Drink Champs, because some of your favorite artists from way back when to today are on there, and you will learn things you didn't ever know about those people, how they think and how they operate. Now, one of the people that I would like to do an interview with once in my life at some point, and I'd like it to be a long format one so that I can just vibe with this guy and ask him all sorts of questions, because he seems super interesting and such a great storyteller. It's Ben Soul. He's coming up next with Nine Joy. That one is going on to anybody who has decided by force, by fire. This weekend is going to be a good one. I'm with you. I'm with you, Sana. All right, so that's coming through in a few. But before we go to all of that, yes, I know fuel prices are ridiculous. I'd never thought I'd see the day where I am now stressed by being a diesel consumer, because usually we give flack to the people who use super petrol. But my God, nimbaya, my friend. So much to the good life that I was planning to myself. Now I'm wondering if I should start buying more sneakers, because clearly we're walking everywhere. Lakini, it'll be good for my health, not so? And because life is made up of moments like this and others to come, having the right support makes all the difference. And that's why Good Life Pharmacy is with you through every moment, offering expert advice, wellness checkups, and convenient care that you can trust. So join us this Saturday, that's tomorrow, right, at Sarit Center. 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So come and experience care that truly understands you. 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Now, let's enjoy some more songs right here. Kat Burns is going to wrap up the hour. But for now, this song dropped and I was like, correct. This is my level of excitement when this it comes to a weekend. Sound.

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2: President William Ruto has dismissed claims that the dualling of the Rironi Mao Summit Road has stalled, assuring Kenyans that construction is progressing as scheduled. Speaking in Thika, the president said the first phase of the project between Rironi and Naivasha will be completed by August this year, with the entire highway expected to be ready by April next year. His remarks comes days after DCP leader Rigathi Gachagua cast doubt on the project, questioning the controversy surrounding the deal and the awarding of the tender.
3: Wakati nilisema tutajenga barabara ya Rironi kwenda Mau Summit, watu wengine waliongea maneno mingi, lakini hawa watu tutawaibisha. Hiyo barabara dueling saa hii inaendelea kama risasi, my friends.
2: Deputy President Kithure Kindiki has defended the government's decision to increase fuel prices, saying the fuel crisis is a global challenge that leaves the government with limited options. Kindiki attributed the rise in global oil prices to the conflict involving Iran and the United States. He added that the government will continue implementing measures aimed at cushioning Kenyans from the impact of fuel price increase.
4: Tunaangalia ni nini ingine tunaweza fanya ili hiyo bei vile inaendelea kuongezeka tuidhibiti na tupunguze, ndio mwananchi wa kawaida asiumie kwa sababu ya kupanda kwa nauli na kupanda kwa gharama ya maisha.
2: Kenyan universities currently have enough capacity to admit all students who qualify for university placement this year. According to the State Department for Higher Education, institutions collectively have room for approximately 323,000 students, while the number of eligible candidates stands at around 268,000. Principal Secretary Bitly Senyagala says the expansion of infrastructure, digital learning systems, and private university investments has significantly boosted the country's ability to accommodate the growing number of students' numbers.
5: For example, this year the universities had capacities of 323,000, but the eligible students were about 268,000. So you see, we have all the capacities.
2: Gender Cabinet Secretary Hannah Cheptumor has launched a 90-day rapid results initiative to combat rising child violence and SGBV in Nyeri, Murang'a and Tharaka Nithi. The move follows the tragic recovery of two children's bodies from Kiama River. Cheptumor emphasized that the government is intensifying interventions and monitoring investigations to ensure justice and bolster child protection across the central region.
6: The government remains fully committed to protecting every child. The Directorate of Criminal Investigations is undertaking investigations into all reported cases, and any person found responsible will face the full force of the law.
2: The proposal by Treasury Cabinet Secretary John Mbadi to move the income tax filing month from June to April will increase the compliance burden on taxpayers. Here's economist Charles Karisa.
7: If you don't have expenses that are generated through the e-TIMS, you are required to create a CXV file to account for all your expenses that can match your revenue. It means you have a shorter period to look for the auditors who are required to prepare the financial statements and file the tax returns.
2: Now you're up to date on Classic 105. I'm Mark Gitao.
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8: There he's into the area and scores!
2: Motorsport speedster Aman Ganatra has landed a huge boost from JCB, Royal Enfield, Godrej and Covey ahead of new motorsport season. The 17-year-old heads into the 2026 campaign armed with a formidable corporate which will fly all four brands across his full program this year, powering a Mitsubishi Evo 9. Chinese adventure motorcycle the Covey is making rapid inroads into African markets, adding international commercial dimensions. Ganatra plant sales manager Suhel Yakub says they have confidence in Amal's performance and will continue talent development.
9: As Ganatra plant and equipment, we're very happy to support Amal. He's an inspiration to us all, and we know It's not a mistake to back him up. We're backing him up 100%. And we want this season to be so successful. We're reliable, stable, and we're sure Aman will give us that.
2: Former FC Leopards coach Pierre De Jong has expressed interest in returning to the Kenyan Premier League 11 years after leaving Ingwe. The Dutchman joined Leopards in May 2014 before departing in February 2015 to join FC Cape Town. Since then, he has coached 5 more clubs across the continent as well as the Rwandese and Somali national teams. De Jong was sacked by Ingwe following poor results at the club in December 2024. That's your sports on Classic 105. I'm Mark Gitao.
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10: All right, so in this hour, of course, it's four. So sing for your request is coming up in a few. You have a particular song that you want to hear. I'm here for you. All you have to do is call me and tell me what song it is. Sing a little bit of that song, and I will cue it right up for you. So that's going to be happening in just a couple of moments. So as per Kawa for vocal warm-up, some Sierra, Pete Pablo with Goodies. And how about we dive into the 2000s just a little bit and see how The Weeknd used to sound.

0: Mr. Usher Raymond with Caught Up, and Usher was a big part of the club culture back in the 2000s. When was he not having a hit? I don't know. Since he joined the game, he's just been a hit maker, as playing for you at the doors of Sing for Your Requests. Now, of course, in just a couple of moments, I'm going to give you the opportunity to get your favorite song played right here on Mike and Brenda. So what you need to do is call me on 0711-046-105. Tell me your good name. Tell me what song you absolutely would love to hear that's just going to start your weekend off correctly, and sing me a little bit. I'll play it for you. Again, that number is 0711-046-105. Call me. I'm waiting for you.
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2: You're speaking to Richie.
1: Yes, Richie. How's your day going?
2: Yes. My day is going fantastic. The Good Friday.
1: I love it, yes.
2: Yes, and today I would like to changamusha everyone with my favorite song.
1: Uh-huh.
2: It's called High on Life.
1: High on Life. Mm-hmm.
2: Yes, I want to sing a little bit for you.
1: Go for it.
2: Right. And I walk a million miles just to see you smile till the day I die. Oh, I need you by my side. Make it high on life till the day we die.
1: I love it. High on life is exactly what we have because we can't afford to be high on anything else at this point in time.
2: Uh-huh.
1: All right, so that's by Martin Garrix.
2: Yes, that's correct.
1: Okay, I got you. I'm going to queue up that Martin Garrix for you just now, Richie, okay?
2: Thank you so much, Brendan. Have a lovely weekend.
1: Thank you, my darling. You too.
2: Yeah, thank you.

0: That song right there, that is Martin Garrix with High on Life, playing for you on Classic 105, featuring Bond. So that one was requested by Richie. He sang it, therefore he got it as his request. So if you want to feel the same, then I suggest you join Mike on Monday, because today I will be away again for another 2 weeks. But don't worry, this is an official business. I will come back with Mushene. We are going very far this time round. But again, all that Mushene later. For now, let's deal with the present. More great hits coming through for you in this hour. Still keeping it circa 2000, somewhere there, or some of the hits in that era. I've got Damian Marley with Beautiful coming up in a few. Beyonce and Jay-Z with Crazy in Love. Some John Legend, some Kirk Franklin, Black Eyed Peas, plus more. All stacked up for you right here on Classic 105.
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0: Bruno Mars telling us that he just might, and I just might order myself something to eat, because for the next hour I ain't got much to do. 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
4: President William Ruto has called on schools to prepare learners for the rapidly changing digital landscape. Speaking today during the 70th anniversary of Thika High School, President Ruto emphasized that artificial intelligence is reshaping economies across the globe. He warned that Kenya cannot afford to be left behind in this technological shift, noting that this digital readiness will be achieved through the CBE, which is designed to equip students with practical and innovation skills for the future.
5: The future economy will reward not only knowledge, but also creativity. Not only information, but problem solving. It is an investment in the future workforce, future leadership, and future prosperity of our nation.
4: PLP leader Martha Karua has declared that the opposition is ready to unite and field a single candidate for the 2027 presidential race. Speaking today in Kisii County during the burial of Mama Teresa Omoke, mother of Kisii Senator Richard Onyonka, Karua expressed her interest in the presidency but emphasized that the leaders will prioritize dialogue to ensure they produce one formidable flag bearer to challenge the current administration.
6: Tutajipendekeza kwenu, lakini mwishowe mmoja kati yetu ndio atapeperusha nini bendera. Kwa hivyo mjue bado tunafikiria maneno ya nchi yetu.
4: Transport services could be paralyzed on Monday next week after matatu owners announced a strike over hiked fuel prices. PSVs have at the same time announced a 50% increase in fares effectively immediately.
7: There will be strictly no movement of any vehicles, or the roads will be blocked until the government listens to our cry, because we've been promised and everything we are promised has not come to fruition.
4: The government has blamed the sharp increase in fuel prices on the ongoing conflict in the Middle East and the rising global crude oil cost. In a statement, Energy Cabinet Secretary Opiwandai says Kenya remains exposed to global market shocks as net importer of petroleum products. The ministry says the cost of imported petrol rose by 10%, while diesel jumped by more than 20% between March and April this year. The government, however, says it spent about 5 billion Kenyan shillings through the petroleum development levy to cushion diesel and kerosene consumers. Fake academic certificates continue to threaten the credibility of Kenya's education system. Educationist Maurice Mutisia says that Kenya National Qualifications Authority plays a key role in verification, but blames the rise in forged documents on moral decline in society. Mutisia says employers and institutions must strengthen verification processes and embrace integrity and ethical values to help curb the growing problem of fake certificates.
8: The government has put kind of structures within our system so that you can be able to ensure these are happening. The second, this is element around the values and ethics of a country. Like, there's a moral decency within our society that we need to address.
4: 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I'm Mark Gitao.
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9: There he's into the area and score!
4: FC Leopards will battle Kakamega Homeboyz at Mumias Complex tomorrow with 3 points at stake as they seek to maintain the KPL title hopes. Ingwe, who fell 1-0 to Homeboyz in the first leg, needs 3 points to move within 2 points of table toppers Gor Mahia. Meanwhile, Mara Sugar will play Mathare United, while Nairobi United battle Posters. On Sunday, league leaders Gor Mahia will face Muranga Seal as they seek to close in to the title with only 3 matches remaining. Africa's fastest man, Ferdinand Omanyala, faces a major test as he prepares for his first Diamond League outing of the season at the Shanghai Diamond League tomorrow. Omanyala will line up against a strong African sprint, including Olympic 4x100 silver medalist Akani Simbine, South African champion Gift Leotlela, and Olympic 200 meters champion Letsile Tebogo. The Kenyan star will be seeking to improve his time, having won the Kipkeno Classic in 9.96 seconds for his second sub-10-second run of the season. That's your sports on Classic 105. I'm Mark Gitao.
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0: All right, boys and girls, without further delay, let's get into the Friday mix with DJ Andre. I'm not going to say much. All I'm going to say is please do have a safe flight. We're taking off right now.
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0: And that was a warm-up just a couple of minutes into it. So without further delay, if you like what you hear, then make sure you catch him at 213 for Grown and Sexy. That's in Lavington in... I don't know how many hours. He'll be there like a lot later. So what you do, just warm up on this one and then start going to 213, because 213 Nadia. So go and get yourself a good seat. Maybe freshen up at home quickly and then head on over there. So for now, though, here's the prelude to the party. Let's go in for round two.
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1: When was the last time a song took you back to your first slow dance? 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Your first real love? 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
4: Jubilee Health Insurance has partnered with the Sai Community of Kenya to launch a community-based medical cover targeting members of the Sai community, their families and businesses. The scheme aims to make health more affordable through pooled risk and collective participation. Jubilee CEO Njeri Njomo says the model is part of a broader strategy to use organized groups, including communities and associations, to bridge Kenya's low insurance penetration and expand access to quality healthcare.
5: We think that the approach in terms of community health-based insurance is a great way to do it. You think about this community is a strong sense of belonging. People already engage quite extensively, and this is where also the care needs go to when they are unwell.
4: Kenya Power, in partnership with GIZ Kenya, Electric Mobility Association of Kenya, and the QN Foundation, has planned electric vehicles parades along the Nairobi-Mombasa-Nairobi and Nairobi-Kisumu-Nairobi routes. The electric vehicles parades are part of the 2026 annual e-mobility conference and Expo, and seeks to highlight the readiness of these corridors while raising awareness of Kenya's e-mobility agenda. That's the business news. I'm Mark Gitao.
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0: thank you so much for jamming with me today. Now, I'm going to do a quick little something for you for a Sunday. But after that, I'm taking off, good friends. So Rhythm and Beats, that's 10 to 12, is going to be going down. But after that, tafadhali, 14 good days. Please don't ask about me. Don't, but I'll give you stories when I come back from wherever it is I'm mysteriously going to, which will probably only remain a mystery up until Monday. Until then, beloved, please take care of yourselves and each other. Have a beautiful weekend, and of course, keep it classic 105.
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0: Presented by Mark Gittal.
2: President William Ruto has dismissed claims that the dualling of the Rironi Mao Summit Road has stalled, assuring Kenyans that construction is progressing as scheduled. Speaking in Thika, the president said the first phase of the project between Rironi and Naivasha will be completed by August this year, with the entire highway expected to be ready by April next year. His remarks comes days after DCP leader Rigathi Gachagua cast doubt on the project, questioning the controversy surrounding the deal and the awarding of the tender.
3: Wakati nilisema tutajenga barabara ya Rironi kwenda Mau Summit, watu wengine waliongea maneno mingi, lakini hawa watu tutawaibisha. Hiyo barabara dueling saa hii inaendelea kama risasi, my friends.
2: Deputy President Kithure Kindiki has promised the opposition a humiliating defeat in next year's general election. Speaking during the inspection of government projects in Imenti South, the DP said they will defend their development record when the right time comes. He further called on Kenyans to vote for hardworking leaders as opposed to politicians only skilled in empty rhetoric.
4: Ni kazi ama ni siasa? Niendelee na kazi? Alafu siku ya kampeni kila mtu ajitetee. Hii serikali msiwe na wasiwasi, hakuna mahali inaenda. Next year mimi na William Ruto tutawapeleka mbio mbio.
2: Former Migori Governor Okoth Obado has been relieved after his 73.5 million Kenyan shillings graft case was formally withdrawn following the adoption of a plea agreement by the court. In its ruling, the court said the agreement met the required legal threshold, bringing to an end years of proceedings in the anti-corruption case.
5: Settled on the withdrawal option provided under section 137A subsection 1B of the CPC. The withdrawal pathway turned on the cornerstone factor of forfeiture of property valued at 235 million.
2: The Independent Electoral and Boundaries Commission has called for the deployment of national infrastructure to support peace building and conflict management ahead of next year's elections. Independent Electoral and Boundaries Commission Chairperson Erastus Sethekon said the use of alternative approaches to prevent chaos, ethnic profiling and election-related conflicts is more effective than relying solely on hard security measures to manage the country's stability.
6: To use soft power, to engage, to mediate, because using hard security alone might be sometimes problematic. We need to complement their efforts so that where it's necessary, we prevent incidences of political violence.
2: The proposal by Treasury Cabinet Secretary John Mbadi to move the income tax filing month from June to April will increase the compliance burden on taxpayers. Here's economist Charles Karisa.
7: If you don't have expenses that are generated through the ETIN, you are required to create a CXV file to account for all your expenses that can match your revenue. It means you have a shorter period to look for the auditors who are required to prepare the financial statements and file the tax returns.
2: 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I'm Mark Gittal.
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1: Yes.
0: Na kuna jamaa anaenda kuosha. Unajua hii nyumba inaitwa One Africa iko iko Westlands inakaa kama
1: yes.
0: Roloni hiyo.
1: Yes.
0: Kani majo jamaa ana anaosha hiyo kioo.
1: Eh.
0: From the outside.
1: Yes.
0: Mimi nateleza nikiwa kwa hii kiti.
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0: Inakaa Roloni hiyo. You're Westlands, you're One Africa. Kuna mtu huenda kuisafisha hiyo.
1: Yes. From the outside.
0: Yeah.
1: They lower you on a crane
0: yeah.
1: and then you wipe those windows.
0: Yeah.
1: Mm. So huh? Jobs I can never do. Tell
0: you. Kuna mtu anaenda kupakia exhauster.
1: Yep.
0: Hey, yesterday meals on wheels.
1: Me at me.
0: Wewe uko hapo unaendelea ku complain. 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

0: Maina and Kingangi Reloaded, bringing you the most interesting moments from this morning's show.
1: Women who smoke.
2: And I've been a fool. And I put the leg on
0: Classic 105.

0: And I'm a messenger here. Don't want to be told that, oh, Michael Isema, Michael. I am just a messenger. Don't kill the messenger.
1: Mm-hmm.
0: I want to give a big shout out to you, Cheryl Otieno. Cheryl is a good friend of mine. She's a pharmacist.
1: Mm-hmm.
0: And she's insisted that I ask this question this morning.
1: Mm.
0: Hmm? Men, do you realize that you are not your wife's first choice and that she settled for you? Let me explain what she means.
1: Mm-hmm.
0: That when you met your wife, na ulikuwa unamchun, si ndio?
1: Mm-hmm.
0: Haukuwa peke yako, kulikuwa pia na wengine wanam chun, wanamukatia, wanaeka mastori hapa, story pale.
1: Yes.
0: And there was one of the, and there's always that one person who had the highest amount of chances to get her.
1: Yes.
0: Mm-hmm. Lakini maybe one or two things zilimtoa kwa kitu kidogo tu hivi zilimtoa kwa in the running kwa hiyo race,
1: yeah.
0: And she ended up settling with you, but given a choice, if she could turn back the hands of time after realizing your ukalulu today,
1: yeah,
0: she would have gone with that one. Do you know that, gentlemen, that you were probably not your wife's first choice, and she sees that person today anamwonanga kwa Instagram, kwa Facebook, TikTok, anamuona vile amesafisha, ameoga. He's doing well in life. This man has become successful. Every time he says a word, maybe right now he's like a big man, a CEO somewhere. And that lady asks herself, guy, what if? What if I didn't go with Kingangi, I went with Mutua?
1: Hey.
0: Hey. Mutua sahi amekua, sasa yeye ndio governor mahali.
1: Mm-hmm.
0: A lot of your women, gentlemen, if you didn't know, they regret ever getting married to you.
2: We are not the only ones.
0: You're not the only ones.
2: A story is told of Michelle Obama, walienda na the husband when he was a president.
0: Yes.
2: Wakaenda kwa ka resort to Spain.
0: Yes.
2: Beach property.
0: Yeah.
2: Huh?
0: Mm-hmm.
2: Wakaenda hapo kwa wako ka hoteli.
0: Mm.
2: Kamukawa. Michelle akarecognize, huu ni ule jamaa alikuwa boyfriend wangu.
0: Hey.
2: Remember that story?
0: Hey, remember.
2: Huh? Kamambia unaona. Mama kamambia, sasa unaona ungekuwa umeolewa na...
0: Na huyu.
2: Na jamaa wa hoteli
0: hapa.
2: Hey. Hapa Michelle kamambia hapana. Yeye ndiye angekuwa president wa America.
0: Yeah.
2: So we are not the only ones.
0: No, what you need to remember is you are not your wife's first choice. And I'm going to prove it to you.
1: Mm.
0: Ladies, where are you? Today I want you to prove to your man. And it's no judgment Friday. Meaning I don't even want to know your name. Mm? I want you to give me a call and tell me about that person you're with today.
2: Given a chance.
0: If you had the chance to rewind time and go back in life, would you still be with that person?
1: Yeah.
0: I'm serious. Hmm?
2: Unataka watu uwe?
0: No. I'm just being very honest
2: watu uwe
0: with
2: na
0: you.
2: Ukweli.
0: Hmm? Ladies, talk to me this morning. Did you end up with your type or did you settle? But in reality, there was a guy, if given the chance, you would not have been with your person right now.
2: Kuna kachida kalitokea. Huyu haliangukia.
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0: Killer. 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
1: kumekucha.
0: Huh? You know, jana ulelala mafuta ikiwa 197, eh?
1: Yes.
0: Per liter.
1: Yes.
0: Saini 243 diesel.
1: Hmm.
0: Petro ilikuwa jana 196, saini 214.
1: Hmm. Hmm. You know, yesterday people made a dash to the petrol station.
0: Ata ukiega full tank.
1: Akaega full itaisha. Itaisha hii weekend.
0: Shida ni the consequences after he sasa.
1: That's true.
0: You know, I was checking the dollar against the Kenyan shillings.
1: Mm-hmm.
0: Bado tuko 129, tumeshikilia.
1: Yes.
0: 25, bado tumeshikilia.
1: Tumeshikilia.
0: I don't know how that thing is happening, but tuko 129. Na mafuta hapa,
1: a liter of fuel is more expensive than a dollar. Eh? I want you to think about that, because this now has serious implications.
0: Yes.
1: Yes. Everything is going to go up.
0: Huh?
1: Kila kitu.
0: Haya. Hiyo ni tafakari ya babu. 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Hiyo ni tafakari.
1: Hata allowance ya bibi itapanda. I'm telling you, this is going to be crazy. Food prices will go up. Things will just become absolutely bonkers. So you better strap in for the next few weeks until next month at a time like this.

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2: Ladies, today we have to stop pretending for 1 second and we tell the truth. Was your husband, is your husband, or was he your first choice when you married him? Because these things happen. The man you really wanted slipped away. Maybe he got married before you could bug him. And you ended up settling with the man who was available. And I know this is a scary thought for a lot of men, but let me tell you this morning, because some women are lying next to you every night while secretly she's thinking about the man she should have chosen, because you were not it. It wasn't you. The one they let go, maybe because he didn't have money yet. Maybe because her family would not approve. Maybe because he wasn't flashy enough, or because they thought they could do better. Now it's years later, reality has hit bad. The current marriage is cold, the connection is gone, the conversations feel forced, and every time she sees her first choice on social media, looking happy, successful, and loving his wife right, there's quiet regret. She can't even say it out loud. And I know, ladies, some of you would not admit it publicly, but today is no judgment Friday. Tell me the truth. If you could turn back time, would you still marry that man, or would you have gone with your first choice? And gentlemen, if you're not aware of this, tafadhali, think again. Keep treating that woman badly. Her mind will never be with you. What say you this morning?
3: No, it's me telling you. In fact, I am the prize. I am the one who settled for her.
2: And you settled for her?
3: I'm the one who settled for her. The nature of a man is naturally born a hunter.
2: Hey.
3: I'm the one who saw her and located her.
2: Uh-huh.
3: Yes, the other man did not choose to settle with her. It is me. I chose to settle with her.
2: Hey.
3: Yes, if she had the option, she could have gone. Why did he settle with me?
2: Hey. Higher.
3: It's not them. They can go where they want, when they want. Us, it is, we dictate the terms. It is us.
2: Okay.
3: If you think it's a joke, go and meet those ladies in their mid-40s, in their midlife crisis, trying to look for anything that looks like a man.
2: Mm.
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2: 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Sawa, sawa.
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2: You too. You need to talk about that one day. Who chooses who?
4: Yes.
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5: After shule, tukapatwezi kidogo ya college nini.
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5: Nikakuja nikamukia mwingine nikaoa.
2: Yes.
5: Do you know that huyo tulikuwa naye mpaka saa hizi ananitafutanga?
2: Mpaka leo?
5: Mpaka leo, as we speak, when she lands Nairobi, lazima anitafute. Where are you, baba? I want to miss you.
2: And is she single?
5: Pardon?
2: Is she single?
5: No. She's also married.
2: She's also married?
5: Yeah.
2: Na anakutafuta kila siku?
5: Mbaya sana. Mbaya sana.
2: We?
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Why is the Star Kenya's biggest newspaper? Because the Star circulates 100,000 copies. And why is the Star Kenya's boldest newspaper? Because the Star brings you stories no one dare touch. 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

wanna do the right thing. You find it too exciting. Your friends tell you kudetun to come in mini high risk. Throw that shit behind me. Come sit beside me. If you got too much class, then do me like assignment.